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I and I dip on a mission, searching for the natural mystic, the positive vibrations inside this year reggae music. Music for the healing of the nation. As you can tell by the themes of many of these songs, it's all about the positive vibrations that help to heal the nations. And so we are honored, and it's a pleasure and a privilege to be with you every weekend and spin these vibrations out into the universe, hoping it can do a little good, hoping it can bring a little change, a little consciousness about the place. And so we go. All right, in that last set, we heard a classic one from Luciano. We heard The World is Troubled, originally recorded by Dennis Emmanuel Brown. The World is Troubled, Luciano's version on the CD entitled Serious Times. Okay, coming up next, more positive energy. Tell your friends we're there. Tell them we're jamming. One more again here at 90.1 FM on this young Rootswise Reggae Show.

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1: 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Just heard a classic one from a classic rock steady reggae artist, Horatius Adolphus, aka Pat Kelly, born in Jamaica August 6, 1944. Lived till July 16th, 2019. We heard, How Long Will I Love You by Pat Kelly. To wind up that last set, also in that set, one from the young artist Mortimer. Rising reggae star, born in Kingston, Jamaica, in the rural district of Whitehall, St. Elizabeth. He loves music and it's his passion. You can hear it, I believe, in his music. What we heard from Mortimer, one called Not a Day Goes By. And we started to set out Roots-wise with Chronix, one called Capture Land, and that is from Chronix Dread and Terrible CD. Now you know how we rocked at Kansas City. Keep it locked, because we're going to keep on rocking here at 90.1 FM KKFI, your very own 100,000 watt community radio station that plays reggae.

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Just heard music from Mr. Vegas, joining forces with Alba Rossi, one called Love Is So Special. Love has no color, love has no race. Coming to you on I was going to give you that record label, but I can't. It's not showing me that here, but that was Alba Rossi alongside Mr. Vegas. Started the set out with Sophia Brown alongside Turbulence, one called Look, just released this year on Music Mecca Records. So we rocked it on that last set here at 90.1 FM. Do tell your friends, Videa. 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That's Donna@kkfi.org. We got some brief messages coming at you right about now, and then we'll get back to the music. Aya, hold tight and rock with Aya.

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90.1 FM KKFI, Kansas City Community Radio, Rootswise Reggae, Rockin' Donna at the controls. You just heard a classic one from Dennis Emmanuel Brown, the Crown Prince of Reggae. We heard Historical Places. We had one from Coco T, timeless one called Love Rain, because there's a drought of love down here, so bring down the love rain, says Coco T. Also had one from Chronics in there, by special request and popular demand, going out to Uni. Big up Uni. Also in that set, one from Yami Bolo, Junior Reed, and Capleton, sampling Half Pint, by the way. Track called Street Kings. Started that set out with Jabouk's one called Angola. So we rocked it in that last set. Here on the Rootswise Reggae Show, we're going to start winding it down for this session of Rootswise Reggae. We invite you to tune in next week, same IRA time, same IRA station, when we shall meet again consciously on these airwaves at 90.1 FM. We also encourage you to keep it locked at the top of the hour for DJ E, aka Eddie Bo, aka Black Caesar, coming in here for his energy and jam program. May I tell you, big things are gone, so make sure you keep it locked for that program from 8 o'clock to 10 o'clock p.m., hip-hop music and beyond. 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

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What I did in the past, irrelevant. No, we can't bypass the evidence. 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I can really see you like an ultrasound. 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

How real is that? How real is that? Huh? Where the killers at? Where the killers at? Huh? Where the dealers at? Where the dealers at? Where the Skrilly at? Where the Skrilly at? I'm from Kansas City. I'm from Kansas City. Blast police, blast semis. Mama working too.

pair of new 2-3s, ooh, just like Mike. 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

0: Isley and Rick Ross with Biggest Bosses.
1: No, I like this Maybach music. Tried
2: 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Wanted me to lie, wanted me to cry, wanted me to die.
3: Real life.
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3: Another one. 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

0: my face.
1: Gotta throw a party for my day ones. They ain't in the studio, but they'll lay some. Rest in peace, the Drama King. We was straight stunned. If I let my

0: source. This one coming straight out of Kansas City. Rich the Factor, till my last breath.
1: You know, what up, J-Big? Yeah.

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lyrics, I ain't never seen a nurse. 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Hey, everything I do is off the strength. I'm a shark in the water and these little chicken shrimps. Everywhere I go, 40 on me like Kemp. Filling big in car, I was off like a pimp. 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Quit saying that you love me. Where was chickens at when it was ugly? 20K on me looking dusty. Little plastic toy that it be like Chucky. 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

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Yeah, my life is a gamble. Walk up, switch, switch, switch, Naomi Campbell. 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

0: And welcome back to the Darkest Hours. I have some wonderful news. We are going to be on September 16th. Is that correct?
1: September 12th.
0: September 12th. Oh, well, it's off by four.
1: Yes.
0: So we've been like the Darkest Wednesday. Yeah. Welcome back to the Darkest Hours. You're on 90.1 FM, KKFI, Kansas City Community Radio.
1: And we're off to a flying start.
0: Yes, speaking of the last time I hosted Darkest Hours, I had just recently stroked in, but I've learned how to speak, you know, cue the training montage, you know, where I learned how to walk without a cane, that I still can't spell I still have to, my alphabet soup all spells like satanic messages and profanity and things. Suggestions of where to place parts of your body.
1: Do you drink big glasses of raw egg like Rocky did in his training montage?
0: Wow, should I think about it?
1: That's probably the only thing you should
0: like
1: do.
0: Like basilisk egg or?
1: Just eggs.
0: Just eggs. Okay.
1: Cage-free.
0: Cage-free?
1: Cage-free eggs.
0: Yes. Oh. Why isn't cruelty-free cereal there, then? Anyway,
1: it's cruelty-free grape nuts is awesome, by the way. It's worth the extra $10 a box.
0: We had almost an entirely new show, but we put a few old-time songs in there, so it's about 90% new.
1: It's true. Sometimes we have to abuse ourselves, indulge ourselves.
0: Whoa, none of that stuff on the radio.
1: Sorry.
0: How do you feel? As I am DJ Nightshade, the unholy lesbian vampire queen of Kansas City, post-stroke, but recovered somewhat, and on City Cross from Reef is the elegant maidservant Mina.
1: Wow.
0: Hello.
1: I'm pre-stroke currently.
0: She even talks and walks and has her own accessories.
1: I do. I come with my own accessories.
0: I'm wearing a beautiful nightshade pendant that she gave me for her birthday, which, of course, was middle stroke, so I was like, I had no to talk again, but...
1: That is untrue.
0: But thank you for my wings.
1: I'm from the Make-A-Wish Foundation.
0: It's not too soon. Yeah, we should go to cookies for UNICEF.
1: Get some dimes.
0: The Halloween disease.
1: Right.
0: Yeah, we are pretty high on giving you some good music, and
1: it's a really good playlist, as always.
0: Is it? We have some funny things. Oh yeah, we do have some good playlists. I put together with you.
1: That's right.
0: Shoot.
1: That's a thing we did the other day.
0: Yes, it is.
1: Yeah.
0: What else did we do? We ate. Lost.
1: We did.
0: Yeah.
1: Slept a little bit.
0: Don't do a reverse order.
1: It's always important to get those things in the right order.
0: Yes.
1: Yeah.
0: So like IKEA furniture. Where do these five boards go to?
1: Just to hit the spitzel with the what?
0: I know.
1: Do you have a 2.5 millimeter Allen key?
0: What's an Allen key?
1: I don't know.
0: Yeah,
1: ask Allen.
0: No, I know. So, so we are ready to get started here and stop bantering and wishing your valuable time and going to the music and. Anything you want to add to that?
1: No, I'm ready to hear some music.
0: We have people online?
1: We do. Mark just chimed in. He says Mark. Something. Oh, he's back. He's tuning in. Nightshade is sounding great. And he hopes you're feeling better. Easy for me to say.
0: Thank you. All my voice is artificial, though. It's AI. Definitely AI.
1: Right.
0: I have a struggle, is that sometimes out there when I'm searching for new music to share with you folks, that some AI goth music or dark music is really pretty good, and I have naturally shied away from it. I have played some songs, of course, but I've been shying away because I'd rather highlight humans that are making the music, but maybe it's time to occasionally embrace our AI overlords, you know? Because it's based on human music.
1: True.
0: True.
1: It's a very gray area.
0: It depends on whether they donate enough money to USF.
1: So. Right. Halloween disease.
0: We're going to start this list off with the Cocteau Twins and In Our Angelhood.

0: You know something, Harold? I never thought I'd be willing to change places with a cow.
1: A cow?
0: Those things out there. They are cows, aren't they?
1: I don't understand the thrust of your comment.
0: But take a look at them out there. I mean, they got it knocked. Now, what's the worst thing in the world that could possibly happen to them? A short circuit in the electric motor. Compared to what I'm facing, that's child's play.

0: Wow, this wasn't that really great? The it bass really just hits you if you have a high fidelity system.
1: I love
0: But
1: that ending,
0: if
1: yeah.
0: you listen a little teeny, car stereo or whatever, one speaker trying its best, you're just not gonna hear it. But
1: Or
0: if you,
1: holding your cell phone up to your head,
0: yeah,
1: it just doesn't quite cut it. Yeah, I
0: yeah.
1: love that.
0: So we had "Inner Angelhood" by the Cocteau Twins, followed by "Dull Wave" doing that "Lament of the Void." I guess even the void gets sad.
1: It does.
0: Then we
1: Everyone
0: had.
1: ignores the void until they're stuck in it.
0: We had "Hollow Skyline" by Dull Wave following that, and then "Vore Aurora." So
1: It was all quite dark to start with.
0: Yeah,
1: I mean, I
0: "Vore
1: think I'm in
0: Aurora"
1: a dark trance right now.
0: they haven't made a new album in about 7 years. I was hoping that there's some more releases from them, but really they haven't. I can't find a wiki on them or anything, so
1: We should ring them up.
0: Bring them up.
1: Ring them up.
0: Oh, ring them up.
1: Ring
0: Yes,
1: them up.
0: like
1: Yes.
0: call them and say, Ralph's Frame Shop.
1: Right.
0: So we are approaching the bottom of the hour here in the darkest hours, and
1: So we've had several people chime in who are listening tonight.
0: yes, that's what I was going to say.
1: Shannon from Baltimore is tuning in. She's a
0: Raven City.
1: bona fide super fan. Mark, who's our local super fan, one half of Mark and Ilya.
0: KC Jazz, which you will not hear on the show.
1: That's true, especially if there's saxophones.
0: No!
1: I know Mogwai is listening in Kansas City. Maleficent Mouse has tuned in. So yeah, if you're tuning in, give us a shout-out. Go to our Facebook page,
0: Has
1: The
0: anyone
1: Darkest
0: else
1: Hours.
0: seen?
1: Those are only the folks who have made themselves known to us. I haven't delved the depths yet to find anyone
0: Very
1: else.
0: good.
1: Yeah.
0: Well, one thing I'm going to do is I'm going to play part of a song.
1: Okay.
0: It's the ending of Pink Floyd's song Dogs, which in 1 minute and 49 seconds describes my entire 33-year career as a licensed professional engineer. I
1: Wow.
0: thought that everyone should hear it before we go into some station announcements at the bottom of the hour.
1: Okay.
0: Think we do that?
1: Let's do it. It's
0: Yeah.
1: a teaching moment.
0: A teaching moment.
1: Yes.
0: Absolutely. Don't be like me.

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1: And we're back here. We have a little bit of a segue with listening to the final bit of Dogs, which is a 17-minute long song. So I just played the fast 1 minute and 49 seconds. Not like Tales from Topographic Oceans.
2: That's parts. Next, isn't it?
1: No, we're not. It's like a 400-minute song. We're not going to play that.
2: Well, we can just play album one, side one.
1: No, we can't.
2: I have the new re-release.
1: What?
2: It's beautiful.
1: The re-release?
2: Yeah. The right. re-release. Oh, it's on 200 gram vinyl, half speed mastering.
1: Does they have saxophone?
2: Unclear.
1: We'll
2: have to listen to it and find out.
1: Jeez, why don't you turn this recording studio into a den of lies?
2: Oh.
1: It's always, every word that comes out of my mouth is a lie.
2: Untrue.
1: Oh, you got me there.
2: Wait, this is a lie.
1: No, you weren't playing those games. That we're too sober and for that.
2: That's true. I forgot to mention Avery is tuning in. She really liked the Cocteau Twins at the top.
1: Oh, I like the Cocteau Twins.
2: Same. That's a good one.
1: As a interesting note, the Cocteau Twins lead singer sang many of her songs in tongues, basically. She's made up entire language
2: really? That
1: had no real connection to it. In some songs, especially live performances, she would sing in tongues. There's gloss. Oh, something like that.
2: Wow.
1: So, and her band was like looking at each other, side-eyed by like, you know, what you doing? I don't know. You just stay with the rhythm.
2: It sounds like John Anderson's lyrics.
1: What, Tales from Topographic Oceans?
2: Well, you know, his lyrics, they don't bear close scrutiny, most of them.
1: Yeah, that's true.
2: They rhyme really well, however.
1: Those old Yes songs, they sound really profound and everything until you find out, like, 7/8 of them are covers, and then you look at the ones that aren't covers. It's like Tree, you know, Howling in Pain. It's like, what the?
2: Indeed.
1: I'm not going to do that. What I am going to do, however, is do Red Sector A by Rush.
2: Oh, it's Rush time already.
1: Yeah, it's always Rush o'clock
2: somewhere.
1: That's
2: true. Let's go.
1: Let's go.

0: bum bum bum bum bum bum bum. It just has really good beat to it. But that, okay, yeah. Now that first we heard, we heard two by Bo Harshaw. They're doing hard beat, first off, and motion. And Mina noticed that hard beat sounds a lot like a certain 80s song. Let's play a little bit of it here. How do we do? It sounds so like that. Bring me right round, bring me right round, like the record player. It just really kind of goes on that beat pattern. And
1: yeah.
0: I wonder if you did it on purpose.
1: I don't know. Maybe they're huge Pete Burns Dead or Alive fans.
0: You know, we got to start wearing our eye patches.
1: Oh, yeah, I forgot.
0: His eye patch, though, was there to hold on his nose, which was artificial in that video. But that's just a fashion statement. Like most people wear eye patches. Or, of course, someone's missing an eye, which is not really a fashion statement. It's kind of sad, really.
1: I mean, I would wear it as a fashion statement.
0: You would?
1: Sure.
0: Okay.
1: No, I wouldn't. I would on a dare. For
0: you
1: sure.
0: Would on a dare.
1: Absolutely.
0: Well, we can do a lot of things on a dare. For another thing, we can play. We've explored all genres of dark music of all cultures, creeds, national origins, but we have not explored dark music as sung by Klingons.
1: Yeah, haven't really experienced dark music until you've heard it in the original Klingon.
0: The original Klingon. Yes. So for a couple of minutes here, listen to the Daughters of Kalos. Daughters of Kalos doing Klingon Women's War Song.
1: Sweet.
0: It's pretty dark as it goes, so let's try it out.
1: It has a lot of honor.
0: Yes.

0: I have to say without a doubt that it's the first time we've ever played a song in the original Klingon.
1: That's true.
0: I was thinking of other races to explore, you know, for originals music, but like elvish stuff is either like ethereal women singing about something like just, or men, ethereal men singing about something. It doesn't have the power and the energy of a true Klingon song.
1: And the English translation is just a fair shadow of what they were really singing about. They're saying, "They die with honor and join their fathers in the Black Fleet, where we battle forever, battling on through the eternal night."
0: Wow, it's like me against that possum that one time.
1: It was. I forgot about that.
0: We get occasional letters from our listeners out there who send them things. Let's see, email. Here we go. Dear Nightshade, if I may call you such, do you have any examples of country music that is dark?
1: Dark country music?
0: Yeah.
1: Is that a real thing?
0: Yes, it is. I've, in fact, played several dark country songs in a row. But lately, country music has got more sort of different. It contains a lot of references to substances that are being manufactured in laboratories.
1: No.
0: Yeah. Let's listen to an example of a dark country song here.
1: Okay.
0: Yeah, here we go.
2: Here we go again! All damn night!

0: Well, that was pretty dark.
1: It was dark because, you know, people working unsuccessfully on a project, that brings the whole team down.
0: I don't know. I didn't like how he despaired putting hydraulics on a birdhouse, though. That seems like a good idea.
1: Yeah, and you know, they dislike to reciprocate themselves. Yeah, this is all
0: good example of one, though.
1: Good example.
0: That should hold.
1: We got one more later here, 2 in 1 month. That's a record.
0: That is a new record.
1: Glittering Generality is here we go. Can you give an example of what dark music really means for us from the greatest generation? Oh gosh.
0: Oh no.
1: You're the greatest generation. You, from your age,
0: old generation.
1: You're Gen Z. You're not the greatest generation. Like, okay. Well, let's see. This actually is a legitimate dark song. The Tweaker Construction Crew by Desaunt John Williams is pretty funny.
0: That was quite good. It was quite clever.
1: Had like a Home Depot exploded.
0: It did.
1: Here's an example of a song that I'm sure most of you recognize. A classic rock song. I know.
0: What? You're going to play a classic rock song?
1: Yes. It's not the Aerosmith song, but it's Big 10 Inch, whatever. It's going to be.
0: It's a record.
1: It's a record.
0: Yeah.
1: It has a personal connection to me, but I'll talk about that some other time. So let's hear this out. We'll get an example of a dark classic rock song about a man that has been permanently friend zoned.
0: Oh, no.
1: Yeah, that hurts.

0: So we listened to Here's Looking to You by the Oubliette. And what else we listened to? Tom Petty, A Woman in Love, a song, very dark song, actually. Personal story about Tom Petty. Tom Petty lived in Gainesville, Florida, and I was traveling to Gainesville on one of my adventures around the United States and world. And I was on 441, and I had my CD, my phone, which has about 12,000 songs on, set to random song. Yeah. I pulled up to 441 and started playing American Girl, and it mentions she could hear this traffic on 441. I'm like, I'm literally turning on the 441 right now in Gainesville.
1: That's very meta.
0: Yeah. It's. I think I was probably haunted by something.
1: By the spirit of Tom Petty?
0: Yes. But we have all sorts of hauntings, mischievous fires, and so forth here on 90.1 FM KKFI, Kansas City Community Radio. We're using to, you probably thought, hey, this doesn't sound like Retro Red Express. Well, no, because it is the Darkest Hours. And we are celebrating dark music of all cultures, creeds, national origins, religions, dietary choices.
1: That's true. We are all inclusive here.
0: And cruelty free.
1: And of course, thanks.
0: Barbara Table.
1: Thanks be to our daywalking sister, DJ Sunshine.
0: Absolutely.
1: Who will bring back Retro Red Eye Express next Saturday.
0: Yes.
1: So never fear.
0: If you are a fan of DJ Sunshine, and I know you all are.
1: Of course you are.
0: Also do something awful to you, like some razor demon after you. Then you will tune into her next week.
1: Yes. But we have our great thanks and praise be to DJ Sunshine for allowing us to take over again.
0: And we are still 1.3 million short on my 1.3 million stroke recovery fund. So donate heartily and often. Huh. Well, you had a heart attack and I had a stroke.
1: That's true.
0: I mean, wow.
1: That's true.
0: That's, we kind of got all the bases covered.
1: We're like the Corsican twins.
0: Wow. So when you have a heart attack, I feel it. Like,
1: oh, exactly.
0: God, my arm.
1: My arm.
0: It radiates down my arm. I taste copper.
1: Exactly.
0: Wow.
1: I know.
0: It's that bad.
1: It is that bad.
0: It's that bad.
1: I do want to say, actually, next week would be the 6th anniversary of Maidservant Mina, myself.
0: What? You were incarnated being centuries on the show. Ago. You aren't...
1: No, 6 years ago.
0: Like 6 years old? You're 600 years old, more like.
1: But 6 years ago, you invited me into the studio.
0: I may have had alcohol involved or something.
1: Possible. Possible.
0: I don't know. It was 6 years ago, wasn't it?
1: Yeah.
0: Wow. I have to say that I couldn't do the show without you. I really couldn't. Aww. Because it's just it's no fun. And, I want to have fun while I'm doing the show. I want to have fun. I want to share music with our listeners, and it's just not fun on our trips. So,
1: thank you.
0: There you
1: go. This is one of my favorite things to do in the whole world. I look forward to it every time.
0: It falls somewhere right behind eating pizza, but yes.
1: Okay, that's fair. I'll take that.
0: Okay, so
1: it's better than delivering pizza, I guess.
0: I got it. Dot Matrix printed award for 50,000 pizza deliveries from Pizza Hut at home somewhere.
1: Wow.
0: Yeah, I finished my career with like 55,000 delivered pizzas and only 3 heart attacks.
1: only 3?
0: Yeah, well, I was just 20, so.
1: That's fine.
0: Yeah, it paid really good through engineering school and because I had to work full-time and sometimes overtime. And Q said violin playing distance. Aww. And lone bagpiper playing the Amazing Grace. So, yeah, I did not have an easy time.
1: No.
0: Neither has Diva Destruction, because she has been forced to play all sorts of cruelty games.
1: Ooh, nice segue, though.
0: Nice segue. Let's try that out.
1: Yeah, let's hear it.

0: I just love that song.
1: Night Shift by Susie and the Banshees.
0: Yeah, we had two songs in a row about crime scenes. That Night Shift, of course, is about the Yorkshire Ripper. I think the thing that gets me about that song is it's written from the perspective of the serial killer. And
1: is that like the Shropshire Slasher with Daffy Duck and Porky Pig?
0: It's a lot like that, yeah.
1: Yeah, that's the Shropshire. What's your name? Shropshire Slasher? What's your profession? Shropshire Slasher.
0: Anyway, that's one of my favorites.
1: Aren't you wishing Sunshine was back already? So, yeah, we heard that. We heard Crime Scene by Nightclub, which basically is not really about crime scene.
0: But it's in the title, so it is about crime scenes.
1: Well, it's in the title. What's the thing in the title? I mean,
0: it's the Royal Crime Scene.
1: The
0: it's
1: Royal
0: the crime scene for all of us.
1: What do you mean the Royal Crime Scene?
0: You know,
1: we'll hear some more about that.
0: It's a universal crime scene.
1: Oh.
0: It's a crime scene for the rest of us.
1: I'm not going to touch that. Before that, we had Cruelty Games. So it's kind of like this, you know, it's a crime scene. It's not a crime scene. It's a crime scene.
0: It's just cruel to keep listening.
1: Yes. You subcommittee hate crimes against our listeners.
0: Oh.
1: Hate crime!
0: No more subcommittees.
1: No. The hate crime subcommittee. Right. KKFI. Yeah, we...
0: it's an ad hoc committee. But it's weird because it's 47 members.
1: Yeah, I've been a member for 6 months. I haven't committed one hate crime.
0: So. No. You're going to have to, or you're not going to be reelected.
1: It depends on what community radio, so we're, you know, listen to
0: it. It's all volunteer.
1: Yeah, let's
0: fine.
1: Stay with that. Yeah, let's join a tweak of construction crew. I could see like running an air hammer at 4 a.m.
0: 4 a.m.?
1: 4 a.m. reciprocate.
0: That's a nice time to start, though. You know, you get a really early start on the day.
1: Nothing like an angle grinder. I have truth, hand on heart truth. I have a favorite tool. It's a angle grinder from Makita. It runs off batteries, and her name is Elvira.
0: It's true.
1: And she cuts through absolutely everything. It's like anything can be fixed with a hammer and an angle grinder.
0: And some duct tape.
1: You don't need that.
0: Yeah, you
1: just heat it hot enough for the angle grinder. It just melts. I've seen white hot steel fly off there. It never quits. It cuts through everything. I've cut trees with the angle grinder.
0: That's true.
1: Yeah, she's seen me. I've actually cut trees with it.
0: Yeah. You were running like a mad woman with it over your head screaming, Elvira! And then branches were falling.
1: Yeah, and gummed at the blade, but I just cleaned it off in someone's car.
0: Yeah, that's fine.
1: I have a saw, a reciprocating saw named Sara, but she has gone through 3 incarnations so far. Praise
0: Jesus. Yes.
1: Reciprocating saws don't last as long with me.
0: Yeah, I don't know. You're just too. I guess you're used to Elvira.
1: I mean, I actually broke a hammer the other day.
0: By you broke a hammer?
1: Yeah, I hit something when it broke. The Elvira's never broken, though. She has that molten steel right now.
0: That's true. That's true. Started small fires with her, but...
1: I explained fires, though, man, for the courts.
0: You did, yeah. You did cut through a gas line.
1: Yeah.
0: Slightly.
1: Let's not talk about that.
0: Okay.
1: Good thing you have valve on.
0: That's true.
1: I didn't see that valve right there. It's like, whoa, this thing has gas in it.
0: Yeah.
1: What's up with that? Oh, that man's on fire. What's up with that?
0: Yeah, maybe we should leave the room. It's fine. That's fine. Just open the door. Turn some fans on.
1: I was panicking, though. But, yeah. So we do all sorts of things in the darkest night. A little bit of home improvement. A little bit of... what were we talking about in the break?
0: What weren't we talking about at
1: That's
0: the break?
1: That's true. Tales from Topographic Oceans.
0: Oh, yeah. Next?
1: No, no.
0: Come on. We barely have time for side one.
1: We have the prologue to side one in 40 minutes. We're not going to listen to that. Tales and Topography.
0: Next time.
1: Tales with Topography Failures. it's just a nonsense song. It goes on for like 43 minutes. It's like 403 minutes. I don't know.
0: It does feel like, you know, they got the point across in the first 9 minutes or so, and they just kind of kept going.
1: It was a jam session.
0: Sort of, yeah.
1: Yeah. This is a jam session about topographic oceans.
0: Yeah.
1: Which makes no sense.
0: At some point, it was epic, though. Someone muttered the phrase.
1: It was epic.
0: This is epic.
1: It was epic.
0: Yes. It's a double album.
1: See, there are certain things that will not appear in dark songs. Saxophones is one of them. Any song that has a saxophone, it's to a beat. It's something about the nature of a saxophone. Uplifts the very spirit of a song and makes it thus not a dark song.
0: true.
1: It's like when a neutron star decays into a black hole.
0: Yeah.
1: Yeah. Except with saxophone.
0: That's like a saxophone?
1: I don't know what I'm talking about.
0: Well,
1: wait, did I say that or just think it?
0: You're saying the soft parts out loud again.
1: Yeah. Well, no, I'm doing it again. Yeah. I can blame my stroke, you know.
0: Yeah.
1: You see,
0: true.
1: I could play Billy Squire, you know, that one song, Stroke Me.
0: I have a vague memory of that song, yes.
1: Except that's a little too close to home.
0: That's true.
1: I don't like
0: joking. We could play Rock Me Tonight, though. That's a dark song because it ended
1: Rock
0: its entire
1: tonight.
0: Career.
1: That's true. Wait, because it midges and stuff? Or?
0: Could.
1: Or I Want to Know What Love Is by Foreigner. That video killed.
0: Yeah.
1: That's a bad video.
0: Ow.
1: I mean, right there, Liddy Color, the spectacle displayed on the screen.
0: Not everything from Gen X was a winner. No. There's a lot of choices made, however. Not all of them were good.
1: Yeah, that's true.
0: Not every idea is a winner.
1: Like some Van Halen videos.
0: True, yeah. Well, yeah. Van Halen never strayed too far from their point,
1: when
0: though.
1: David Lee Roth portrays himself as Napoleon, it's like 6'6" David Lee Roth. No, I mean, that's just wrong.
0: You have to just suspend your disbelief and
1: suspend
0: embrace
1: it. What?
0: Reality.
1: We talked enough. We should play one song and then we'll go into our bottom of the hour breaks.
0: Yeah.
1: We're really grateful that you all are listening to us here on 90.1 KKFI, Kansas City Community Radio. I said that just because, and not because they're required by law. But just
0: you can
1: as.
0: Just say it sometimes.
1: You know, nothing really stops us from our love of the dark music, and even a stroke didn't keep me down.
0: That's
1: and
0: very
1: Rachel
0: true.
1: Rachel had like 17 heart attacks in 1 week, and she, her heart just said, yeah, in Soviet Russia, we have 5 heart attacks a day. They're to keep us.
0: I only had one heart attack.
1: It's not boy band.
0: No more boy bands, please. Yeah.
1: So we are going to listen to a new release from Nox Novacula. Ooh. I think that's how they pronounce it. Novacula? I'm
0: not sure.
1: I don't know. We call it Sirens. I thought it was especially good. Rachel found it, and I listened to it. I gave a slight nod about hearing it on Google. And hey, don't you wish
0: all the praise
1: Dude, Sunshine
0: get.
1: Was back? Where's it? Okay, let's try that, and then we'll have some bottom of the hour notes.
0: Okay.

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0: And I hope you liked that. That was Strange Harvest by The Tempers. And that was an interesting song. Beforehand, we played a song by The Tempers called Hell Hotline about a gambler who had, well, he had taken things too far. Excuse me.
1: Yeah. Don't try calling the Hell Hotline, though. It's been disconnected for years.
0: Yeah, it's more like, you know, Hell Email Service.
1: Yeah.
0: Excuse me, sir or madam. My name is Christopher.
1: If you forward this email to 100 of your friends, you will not go to hell.
0: And before that, we had Drab Magistry with what song did they do? I can't remember writing. That's one thing that has changed is that my vision actually.
1: Yeah.
0: It's oxytocin.
1: Oh yeah.
0: You had a story about oxytocin.
1: Well, just oxytocin is the hormone that like a mother gets when she first holds her newborn baby. And is now connected to that baby.
0: And then she like...
1: It's like the connection hormone.
0: She like eats the baby or...
1: Someone's
0: back with herself.
1: Not usually.
0: Okay.
1: Sounds like a great premise for a sci-fi movie, though.
0: Not usually. Then before that, we had, of course, Nox Novacula, which we haven't decided the pronunciation of it.
1: I don't know. That seems good.
0: And that was just Sirens. That's pretty hard to tune here. What we have in the last 20 minutes here, The Darkest Hours, it's a bit more upbeat than last time. Last time I was like, oh, pity me, I've had a brain damage and everything. But it did get me. But the song that was kind of down was Pink Floyd earlier when we did The End of Animals.
1: Yeah.
0: It's true. It was, there were so many decisions made over time that led to, mediocrity. That led to times. I mean, overall, I stood up and fought the good fight, but after 33 years, you know, just the time weighs down on you.
1: Yeah.
0: At a job. And
1: but they taught you not to spit in the fan, though.
0: Yeah, and they...
1: But you haven't to this day.
0: I have not spit in the fan. In fact, there are no fans. It's climate-controlled environment, so...
1: You're such a stickler for details.
0: They used to have canned music. It was like 98.9, like smooth, easy listening.
1: Yeah.
0: It was on a 23-hour loop because Islands in the Stream by Kenny Rogers and Dolly Parton started 1 hour. It went back 1 hour earlier each day
1: in
0: a loop. And Islands in the Stream. And that's how we figured it was a 23-hour loop. And one day, the music cut out in the middle of the song. It started playing this insane acid rock for like maybe 20 minutes or so, or
1: really?
0: 30 minutes. Yeah, I didn't recognize the songs, but we're all looking up like, wow, this is that soft, easy music we're supposed to have a waking coma to. And it just went off the air and didn't come back on.
1: I guess
0: maybe like a security guard freaked out.
1: Just lost it.
0: Yeah.
1: Just, wow. Okay.
0: I suppose there are other ways he could unleash the anger, but that was a pretty good one.
1: Well, he was trying to wake you all from your walking comas.
0: It was like really hard stuff, too. I don't know what. Like this next song by Maximum the Hormone called Zetsubo Billy. Zetsubo is a Japanese term meaning the loss of all hope.
1: Oh.
0: So loss of all hope Billy.
1: That sounds perfect.
0: Absolutely.
1: That is on brand.
0: Yeah, let's try it out.
1: Let's lose all hope.

0: Well, I sort of took the entire program and, like a drunk orangutan behind the wheel of an 18-wheeler loaded with nitromethane, just kind of went careening into another lane. I picked some, basically some songs from Japanese anime. They're very dark. Zetsubou Billy by Maximum the Hormone. It's referring to the anime Death Note. Hon No by Empire, which is referring to the anime High Rise Assassin, and Breath Frequency doing Peachhead's Addiction by, which was used as the, well, it was used in the anime and in the closing credits of the anime for Black Lagoon. And yeah, it's like, a drunk orangutan. I just took that thing right off the rails. And
1: you took the whole show, put it in a four-wheel power slide through the Jersey barrier down the wrong lane.
0: Because that's the way I roll.
1: It is.
0: It's just kind of, you know, random, unexplained events happen.
1: It's true.
0: Here's really one D of Sunshine back.
1: She'll be back next Saturday.
0: Yeah. And you can listen to Retro Red Express with all of its goodness. And I've found quite a lot of very good songs every night from listening to her.
1: Yeah, her show is awesome. Love it.
0: And KKFI is awesome for Lydia's. Go ahead and, do the Darkest Hours show for you. Yes. And the next show is September 12th.
1: It is.
0: September 12th. Then we have an October show 1 week before Halloween.
1: We do, on the 24th.
0: I might even be recovered enough to use W's by the
1: time. We'll definitely have a Halloween-themed show.
0: See, get these W's all.
1: Okay.
0: Maybe you should ban them. Yeah, or... But then Welsh is service vowels, so
1: it's a lot of vowels.
0: Right, take a Scrabble game, yep. Take all the vowels.

0: You know, I say that because in lots of angry looking people take you away to the room with no door handle on your side.
1: that's a place where you definitely don't want to say the soft parts loud and the inside parts outside.
0: Yeah.
1: Yeah.
0: It's like watching all these sovereign citizen videos and stuff. Interactive police. It's like anything officer comes up and says, say, I want to do exactly everything you told me to do right now.
1: Those videos are absolutely bananas. It's like everything you don't want to do in court or when you meet a police officer.
0: And they often claim that they get their charges dropped. It's just because the assistant district attorney is like looking through all this like stack of cases, you know, 6 inches thicker. Oh, geez, which one is going to get rid of? Like, what's it?
1: I can't.
0: No parking. What's a full jury trial?
1: Okay. Right. I can't imagine any of those folks ever get acquitted.
0: Yeah, it's just by. But anyways, we are too legit to quit.
1: That's
0: and we
1: true.
0: Will be back next month, and
1: we wanted to say thank you to all y'all that tuned in, Michelle and Mark and Ilya and Mouse and Mogwai and Avery and Shannon and a whole bunch of other people I'm probably forgetting. But thank you so much for reaching out to us.
0: It's like the Mouseketeers Club. Yeah, I see Mickey and that was actually Romper Room.
1: It was, yeah, with the magic mirror. But all I see are cryptids, so I don't find the mirror anymore.
0: Chupacabra.
1: Chupacabra over there.
0: So we guarantee another 4 minutes with any song of Chupacabra-free music.
1: And, yes.
0: Anything else you want to add, Rachel?
1: No, I'm just so grateful to be back, and it's so wonderful to see you back here. You're getting stronger every single day.
0: It's strong like Ukrainian bull.
1: You are.
0: I am.
1: Yes.
0: So this final song here on 90.1 FM, KKFI, Kansas City Community Radio, is Owari no Uta, which quite literally means swan song. So
1: and
0: remember, don't be afraid
1: of the dark.

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11: All mixed up with Peter Beauchamp.
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11: All mixed up with Peter Beauchamp.

0: it's hard to. I came back here. I was born in Brooklyn, and so I've not left when I was three. Went to Ireland, but grew up there, and I came back here in 1952, and the L was still running on Third Avenue to the uninitiated. That's the elevated railway, which was a pretty rickety structure, it seemed to me, and the trains made an awful lot of noise as they roared up the avenue, and there was this sort of dappled effect of sunlight on down below where cars maneuvered their way up and down, because Third Avenue at that time was two ways, even with an elevated railway there.
1: In the 50s, my brother and I would take a card, remember how shirts would come with a cardboard in it? Take the cardboard out and list the top. They'd have a countdown every week of the top songs, and we'd write them out. I don't know if it was the top 100, but, you know, like the top 20 or 30 songs. And it, you know, it didn't change that much every week, but we'd make that.

Hi, I'm Bob Shapiro, known as Blues Bob on the station. I'm from Fairfield County, Connecticut. Most of my life I spent in Bridgeport. And I've been doing the show on PKN, like I called it, in the evening, right from the beginning, ever since 1984. The kind of music I do on my show is blues. I call it blues and related music, because I also have a lot of related forms, like rhythm and blues, some types of jazz, some types of country, but it's mostly blues, the straight blues. And the blues is the foundation of American music. There would be no rock and roll if it wasn't for blues. There would probably be no jazz, and because jazz utilizes the blues scale, jazz would not be what it is were it not for blues.

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0: I guess you don't want to hear. You don't want to hear those angels singing. From an album called Gary Davis Style. That's William Lee Harris. I heard the angels singing. Make the World Go Away from Bruce Sudano. And then we heard an instrumental from Chuck Berry called Roly Poly. I always thought of it as Hold That Tiger because it sounds just like that in the hook portion of that instrumental. So we played a Tiger Rag from the Mills Brothers as a comparison. And that's from a Max Fleischer cartoon, one of the first recordings of the Mills Brothers back in 1932. In honor, as well, of Blues Bob Shapiro, who did a show on WPKN for, like he said, about 40 years. I got to meet him about 10 years ago when I went out to be the general manager for a while. And when I'd be leaving to go back to the city on a Thursday night when he was on, I'd pull into Dutch's, which was a vegetarian hamburger stand in my case, and just sit there and eat my dinner listening to Blues Bob Shapiro in the evenings because he was so entertaining, just the sound of his voice and his knowledge. The Raspberries lost Eric Carmen, so we played hit record Overnight Sensation. Introduced by another one of my friends who left us about a year ago, Richard Belzer, who was talking about one of his first memories was listening to the radio with his brother, writing down the top hits of the day, which was probably either on WMGM or INS, one of the New York stations. It was a project I was doing at the turn of the century, shortcut through the 20th century. And I asked a lot of people, what were their first memories? My mother remembered being in a itchy blanket. And Malachi McCourt, who we also heard and lost last week, talked about his real first memories of the Third Avenue L and the dappled light that came down onto the street from the elevated railway. Malachi McCourt, Radio Days before that from World Party, which is really Carl Wallinger, lost him and his incredible skills as a musician last week. Bleachers, Jesus is Dead, and brand new from Nick Cave and the Bad Seeds, Wild God. All mixed up, Peter Beauchamp, glad you tuned in. Lots more to get to, including a tribute to Steve Lawrence and Richard Lewis. But first, here's Katie Britt and Scarlett Johansson with the Republican response to the State of the Union.
1: Like so many families across America, my husband Wesley and I just watched President Biden's State of the Union address from our living room. And what we saw was our commander-in-chief is not in command. The free world deserves better than a dithering and diminished leader. We want families to grow. We want to help loving moms and dads bring precious life into this world.
2: And this is why I've invited you into this strange, empty kitchen. Republicans wanted me to appeal to woman voters, and women love kitchen.

0: I did Wordle again today. I'm a Wordle wizard, man. I did it in 3 tries. That's three days in a row, man.
1: Wow, you're really on a good streak.
0: I'm on a huge streak, that's right.
1: All right, let's see if I can continue my streak.
0: I know, you've been unbelievable. What is this all about? How are you doing this?
1: You know why? Can I tell you something?
0: Sure.
1: I think this is the happiest I've ever been in my life.
0: I don't even know who I'm looking at right now.
1: How is something good happening to me?
0: No one on the planet would believe that you're happy.
1: How is this possible?
0: Well, I have better news for you. I'm leaving you in my will. I'm tweaking it, and you're in it.
1: No, don't do that.
0: It's done. You're in.
1: I don't want to be in. I have money. I don't need it. Give it to someone who needs it.
0: When I die, I want you to know how much I care about you.
1: I'm not going to keep it. I'm going to give it to charity.
0: You're my best friend. You're getting it.
1: No, I'm making a Sherman-esque statement about the will right now.
0: I'm sick of your historical references.
1: If nominated, I will not run. If bequeathed, I will not accept.
0: Well, I'm bequeathing.
1: Well, I'm not accepting.
0: You'll have to accept.
1: Don't give it to me.
0: Don't hurt my feelings.
1: I'm not going to keep a penny of it.
0: You're hurting me.
1: Thank you, but I don't want it.
0: I'm giving it to you anyway, pal.
1: Oh, my God. It sounds like a coyote.
0: It is a coyote. They're killers, man.
1: Sounds like he's eating a dog.
0: Jeff, don't you live around there?
2: That is my house.
1: Oh, my God! That could be my puppy!

a gorgeous reworking of Stepping Out from Trevor Horn, featuring Seal, originally done by Joe Jackson. End of the Innocence from Shabaka, coming out of Brian Wilson at His Piano, and Till I Die. Cover of I Am Waiting from the Rolling Stones by Ola Bell, World Party, and Carl Wallinger.

0: again with a cover of Paul McCartney's Man, We Was Lonely. Severance from Heidi Lynn Gluck, coming out of a segment of Curb Your Enthusiasm, featuring Richard Lewis trying to leave something to Larry David in his will. And of course, Larry gives him a hard time. Eric Carmen and the Raspberries, Go All the Way. And Go Away, Little Girl, from the late Steve Lawrence, one of my favorites, from back in 1962. And we opened up with Katie Britt, with Scarlett Johansson and the Republican response to the State of Our Union. All mixed up, Peter Beauchamp, glad you tuned in. Lots more to get to.
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8: 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Well, the future's not here yet, man.
9: The future. The polar ice caps have melted, covering the earth with water. Those who survived have adapted to a new world.
10: You are about to know the thrill of seeing that which has never been seen before. You are about to enter a beautiful, exciting, wonderful new world. For the first time in history, you'll see...
11: It's crazy. It's

0: This world is beyond cruelty. I see possible futures all at once. And in so many futures, our enemies prevail. But I do see a way. There is a narrow way through.
1: This is a form of power that our world has not yet seen. The ultimate power.
2: You are not prepared for what is to come.

some happy customers from the Two Door Cinema Club. At the end of the world, we'll do something different. We'll enjoy these 70-degree days in March. Dan Wilson, recorded live here with a cover of Skeeter Davis's The End of the World, Perfect World from Freddie Johnson, coming out of a segment from Dune 2 featuring Timothy Chalamet talking about this cruel world and possible futures. Alfred Newman with The Day the Earth Stood Still, 80 Oasis, Dump All the Guns. Music from The Incredible Shrinking Man from Fred Carling, It's Hard to Believe It, But It's True from Glenda Collins and Joe Meek. And we opened up with another track from World Party and Carl Wallinger, Here Comes the Future. All mixed up. Peter Beauchamp, glad you tuned in. Lots more to get to as we look at the yin and the yang of the world. Frank Sinatra, he's got the whole world on a string.

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Then, while we're crossing the ocean, let me tell you a little bit more about our trip. 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And while we're stopping in port, we'll hear the music and meet the children of each of the countries we visit. 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
0: Now, everyone, join in saying Buenos dias and singing our song together.

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1: So, who's your friend?
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Coming up, Gemini from Mary Lou Williams' Zodiac Suite, done by Aaron Deal. We just heard Taurus from the same suite of music, which was premiered by pianist Mary Lou Williams in 1945. This is a 2023 version of it on Mac Avenue Jazz from pianist Aaron Deal and conductor Eric Jacobson. The suite makes use of elements of classical music right alongside jazz and was influenced by modernism when writing and arranging it. Of course, that was a very modern time, Art Deco and so on. And think of the art museum just off of Central Park in New York City, the Museum of Modern Art. How lovely it is, and modern and clean lines. That's what this music was all about. So let's listen to the Gemini portion of Aaron Deal's version of Mary Lou Williams' Zodiac Suite. Aaron Deal and the Knights on Mac Avenue Jazz.

Over the years, it's been hard for women to break into jazz. Mary Lou Williams, the pianist, broke into jazz because the male pianist of the Andy Kirk Orchestra got drunk and didn't make the session. I'm David Bassey. Here's a tribute to Mary Lou Williams from Miki Yamanaka. Song for Mary Lou.

Up next, a Barry Harris composition, Like This. That's called Song for Mary Lou, written by Mickey Yamanaka. Mark Turner's there at the tenor saxophone, Tyrone Allen at the bass, and Jimmy McBride drums. Let's listen to Like This. Grant Stewart's here at the tenor saxophone with his brother Phil at the drums. Barry Harris's composition.

Stalwarts of the New York scene, joining Grant Stewart. Peter Washington's here at the bass, Tardo Hammer playing the piano, with Phil Stewart at the drums and Grant at the tenor saxophone. Rise and Shine is the album on Cellar Music Group, and Barry Harris is Like This, preceded by pianist Miki Yamanaka and her take on Mary Lou Williams, called Song for Mary Lou. The album is Shades of Rainbow.

Up next, the Mingleton Project and guitarist John Stein. That's drummer Kendrick Scott and his album Corridors, featuring a trio that includes bassist Reuben Rogers and saxophonist Walter Smith III. Corridors from Blue Note Records and the title cut. Emotion, big letters, on the front of the cover of John Stein and the Mingleton Project. The song, Recoleta, and the record company, Wailing City Sound, a great little record company in Dartmouth, Massachusetts. This went out in 2014 for guitarist John Stein, who is heavily involved with the Berklee College of Music in Boston, Massachusetts. You can sail from Boston down to Dartmouth. What a fun time that is.

uplifting scatting and singing from Claudia Viella and the song Valtucador, an original composition, preceded by John Stein at the guitar and Recoleta. The album Emotion,

Up next, two cats from Rochester, New York, Mike Melito, Dino Losito, and their version of These Foolish Things. We just heard Marilyn Scott and the album Landscape, with Katisi Buckingham playing the soprano saxophone and Scott Kinsley with Jim Lee Halslip producing the album and playing the bass. Preceding that, Tomorrow, the song from Marilyn Scott, is Ray Vega and Thomas Marriott, both wonderful trumpeters, and the two of them together on an album called East West Trumpet Summit, or Coast to Coast. It's a Marriott original called Quarter Nelson. Could be a half Nelson or a full Nelson. It's a quarter Nelson. That's it. No more, no less. Orrin Evans, Michael Glenn, and Roy McCurdy, the rhythm section, on Origin Records. These Foolish Things, in an album called You're It, and You Are It.

0: Lito and Losito, and These Foolish Things from the album You're It on Cellar Music. And then, one from Smoke Sessions Records, an album called Black, Brown, and Blue, Los Angeles pianist Eric Reed, and his take on Thelonious Monk's Ugly Beauty.
1: A 150 years ago, Charles Darwin became fascinated by an invertebrate that would become the backbone of modern ecology, earthworms.
2: It may be doubted if there are any other animals which have played such an important part in the history of the world as these lowly, organized creatures.
1: Our episode, Worms of Endearment, is the
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Here's a couple of musicians who were integral to Herbie Hancock's foray into funk jazz in the early 1970s. The trumpeter is Eddie Henderson, the drummer Mike Clark, also Lenny White on the drums. I'm David Bassey. Here's the song Scorpio Rising.

Up next, Veronica Swift takes Ellington and puts a little modern blues to it. Scorpio Rising, the song we just heard, a composition from trumpeter Eddie Henderson, pushing 83 at this point. September 13th, 2022 is when they recorded it, and Donald Harrison at the alto saxophone, George Cables, Gerald Cannon, and two drummers on that particular cut, Scorpio Rising, Lenny White, and Mike Clark. They are founding members of the funk jazz scene of the 1970s, and Henderson too. Well, here's Veronica Swift and an album from 2023 called Veronica Swift. Do nothing till you hear from me.

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1: Oh yeah, Veronica Swift and the album Veronica Swift and Ellington's Do Nothing Till You Hear From Me in the blues styling.

Coming up, pianist Mike Longo covers the music of Benny Golson. We just heard a song that was sung by Sarah Vaughan and Julie London, played by Clifford Brown, a very popular tune, and written by Paul Madeira and Jimmy Dorsey. Credited sometimes to Paul Mertz, but actually he just published it the first time. Jimmy Dorsey would probably roll over in his grave hearing a trombonist of such merit playing his tune. Clifton Anderson, Decade, is the album. The nice little piano solo by Stephen Scott. And Decade, produced by Clifton Anderson, who plays regularly with his uncle, Sonny Rollins, who's the executive producer of the outing. Clifton Anderson, and I'm glad there is you. Here's Whisper Not.

We heard Mike Longo and the big band covering Benny Golson's music, Whisper Not, followed by Blues to Be There, Planet D Nonet, and Almost Cried from Duke Ellington's catalog.

Up next, a surprising Grammy win for Daphnis Prieto, one of the excellent Latin jazz drummers. Back to the Sunset is the album up next. That's an album called Sixth Street All-Stars. Everybody is actually the title of the album, but Sixth Street All-Stars is the title of everybody on the album. Molly Scusi doing the vocals on the one called This Blues. She also wrote This Blues, and there are many singers here and lots of musicians, as you can tell, all recorded at Megasonic Sound in Oakland, California, by Jeremy Goody. Prelude to Par Rosa. This is Daphnis Prieto and his nod to the big band era. Back to the Sunset.

0: recorded in August of 2017 in Brooklyn. All compositions and arrangements and drumming done by Daphnis Prieto. And Back to the Sunset, the album, the song called Prelude para Rosa.
1: Howdy, folks. This is Dave Smith, host of Ozark Highlands Radio. 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Down in the vault, we'll hear the latest tune that has struck Mark Jones's fancy. And guest host Aubrey Atwater will explain why we call some songs crooked. All that and more this week on Ozark Highlands Radio.
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1: Today there is no sign of zombie cow apocalypses in your area.
2: Some of the very greatest musicians and singers in the world have performed the music of Yvonne Linz. Diane Reeves, Jane Monheit, Tawanda, Randy Brecker, all on this Resonance release from 2023. And yet, they call the composers singing on the cantata blues, humming and growling. Yvonne Linz, Cantata Blues, Afro Funk, and the album My Heart Speaks.

0: I've always felt that poetry and jazz go together. I'm David Bassi. In fact, jazz is poetry in its own way. This album comes from Benjamin Boone and a song called Caught in the Rhythm.
1: A few beats sounded out of the earth, like a heart in the depths of water. A soft modulation of tam, doom, tam, like the first beat out of the womb, a call to breathing, new air, new breath. Tam, doom, tam. 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
1: Up next, Muse of Montgomery from David Hazeltine. We just heard a poem and a song called Caught in the Rhythm. Patrick Slavin, the poet, did the reading of his own poetry, and Ambrose Akinwusere plays the trumpet along with Benjamin Boone on the soprano and alto. It's Benjamin's album called Caught in the Rhythm, and we heard the title cut on Origin Records. Here's Muse of Montgomery, one of the great pianists, David Hazeltine.

David Hazeltine, and a song called Muse of Montgomery, his own composition, with Ron Carter at the bass and Al Foster playing the drums.

Up next, pianist Olivia Perez-Cuellar and Sharada Ganesh and a song called Together. That's a song called The Magnificent, as in The Magnificent Thad Jones, an album that came out on Blue Note in 1956, and Brad Turner, the trumpeter, wrote the song. Brad at the trumpet with Peter Bernstein guitar, Neil Swainson at the bass, Quincy Davis at the drums, and Corey Weeds on the saxophone. The tenor this time, The Magnificent, and an album on Cellar Music Group. How about Together? The album's called Olivia.

Finnebois. Cassius is the album from Farid Hayek, and preceding that, the album called Olivia, and the song Together.

Ben Wolf, up next to close out the hour. We just heard iconic music. It was Lincoln's birthday, 1964, at Lincoln Center, the Philharmonic Hall in New York City. Miles Davis had a new band, 18-year-old Tony Williams at the drums, 26-year-old Ron Carter at the bass, Herbie Hancock, George Coleman, and Miles doing one of the iconic songs in his catalog, My Funny Valentine, Richard Rodgers' composition. Here's a song called Reprise, or Credits. And I was thinking, are they going to talk on the record? Nah, they're not going to talk. It's just the music you would put as a reprise.

0: This album, Unjust, a beautiful album, self-produced, the song called Reprise, credits.
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3: Howdy, folks. This is Dave Smith, host of Ozark Highlands Radio. Welcome to our show. This week, we're leaving all seriousness aside as we present humorous songs, both modern and traditional, performed by a number of good musicians who have passed through here, including Ancy McLean, Muriel Anderson, and David Holt. Down in the vault, we'll hear the latest tune that has struck Mark Jones's fancy, and guest host Aubrey Atwater will explain why we call some songs crooked. All that and more this week on Ozark Highlands Radio. Folk music is often thought of as being either dark and serious or naive and childish. Not so with this collection of artists and songs. We've been really lucky here at the Ozark Folk Center to have been visited by some incredibly clever songwriters, and this week we'll explore the lighter side of folk. Last year we had a visit from Tennessee author and songwriter Ancy McLean. Ancy brings his unique blend of music and humor with heart to the stage, including his own life observations, social commentary, and imaginary sponsors from his hometown trailer park of Pine View Heights. Here's Ancy.

0: Thank you very much.
1: That was Ancy McLean with his song, Prozac Made Me Stay. You may recall that on one of our past shows, we featured an Arkansas band called Sad Daddy, based in the Ozark resort town of Eureka Springs, Arkansas. Two ladies who are part of that band have also been barnstorming as a duo called the Buffalo Gals. Here are Melissa Carper and Rebecca Patek with a song that Melissa wrote about the love for a cherished vehicle that we all have probably felt at some time in our lives. The Buffalo Gals with the old Chevy van.

That was the Buffalo Gals from Eureka Springs with Melissa's true story about the old Chevy van. Our next funny song comes from a wonderful old-time group that hails from Johnson City, Tennessee. Bill and the Bells offer a contemporary reimagining of a bygone era with the kind of music you would have heard on the old Atwater Kent radio or maybe a gramophone. Lifelong musicians Chris Truelson, Grace Van't Hoff, and Carl Zerfus share a rare musical connection, and their deep love for the music they play is obvious. Here they are with The Man Who Comes Around.

0: Man Who Comes Around.
1: That was Bill and the Bells playing The Man Who Comes Around, a song that shows us that they weren't so prudish with music back in the day. We've been visited several times over the last few years by the amazingly talented guitarist Muriel Anderson. A protege of the late, great Chet Atkins, Muriel is the first woman to have won the National Fingerstyle Guitar Championship. Not only is she a master on guitar and the harp guitar, she's a fine singer and plays many different styles of music. Muriel's music has taken her all around the world. This next song addresses her visit to Japan.
2: I just suddenly felt inspired to play this one. The first ever international hit sung in a language other than

0: Yuki Sushi, performed by world-class guitarist Muriel Anderson from Nashville, Tennessee. Our next humorous song comes from two big names in the old-time music world, David Holt and Josh Goforth. David Holt, who hails from Asheville, North Carolina, has spent a lifetime learning songs and tunes from Appalachian old-timers. Josh Goforth was still in grade school when he first met David, and as fate would have it, they're now working as a duo all these years later. Both multi-instrumentalists, they put on a great show here at the Ozark Folk Center. Let's listen to one of their songs.
1: I heard the warden say,

My Last Meal, performed by North Carolinians David Holt and Josh Goforth. We have lots more humorous songs for you in this week's show. After this break, come with me down to the vault for a visit with my old friend Mark Jones. This is Ozark Highlands Radio.

0: Welcome back to Ozark Highlands Radio. As you know, every week about this time, I go down to the vault for a visit with my buddy Mark Jones. I'm standing at the door right now. Let's go. Hello, Mark.
1: Hello, Dave.
0: I thought you might be down here.
1: I usually am.
0: Well, I heard some good singing coming from down here. Was that you?
1: No, that wasn't me. I'm just listening to a fella that I remember him, but I didn't get to know him as well as I'd like to.
0: Who's that?
1: Kenneth Rory.
0: Uh-huh.
1: And, you know, Rory is a very popular family name around here.
0: Some of the first settlers in this country were Rorys.
1: That's right. A lot of them were out at Blanchard on the very first folk festival, which was in 1941. And Kenneth is, boy, he's a good singer, good harmonica player. And also, he's taken a lot of good photographs that have come up here, and they're older photographs, and boy, they're great.
0: That's great. What was he singing when I heard that a minute ago?
1: In the Pines.
0: I'd like to hear that again.
1: All right.
2: In the Pines.

0: Well, he's got a great high tenor voice, doesn't he? When I first heard that, I thought it was a woman singing, and then I realized it's just that good old high tenor.
1: Yeah, it is. He does a great job.
0: That's a good song, too.
1: Yeah.
0: Mark, thanks so much. That's great to hear that.
1: Well, thank you, Dave.
0: I'll see you next week.
1: All right.
0: Let's get back to more humorous songs that we've recorded on our stage here in Mountain View, Arkansas. Without a doubt, one of the funniest performers we've had here is the irreverent banjo player and songwriter from Nashville, Tennessee, Mike Snyder. When Mike gets going with his hilarious original songs and stories, he has people rolling in the aisles. Besides being really funny, though, he is a first-rate musician and has assembled a backup band without equal. Here's one of Mike's songs we recorded a couple of years ago at our annual tribute to Grandpa Jones.
2: We're going to do the song that has put us where we are today. This song hit the charts at number 100 with an anchor and left claw marks all the way down. But this man did actually holler it out just a minute ago, so we can truthfully say we've had a request tonight. And so it's in the key of C there. Since all her friends has got one, my wife wants one too. A fur coat, ain't nothing else gonna do. Said she'd look real classy and make me proud of her if I'd just run down to the store and buy her a fur. Well, she put me to thinking how that I was gonna swing that kind of deal. She knows we can't afford nothing like that, and I'm so afraid to steal.

0: She's been real depressed since I backed out over the cat. You know she'll grin again when I show her that new fur hat.
1: Mike Snyder singing his original song, Fur Coat. In 1990, Mike was inducted into the Grand Ole Opry and spent 6 years in the Hayfield as a cast member on Hee Haw. Probably one of the most famous musicians to come from these parts was Jimmy Driftwood, who was born in the Richwoods community just south of Mountain View in 1907. Jimmy wrote hundreds of songs, including The Battle of New Orleans and The Tennessee Stud, and quite a few clever and funny songs as well. Here's Jimmy's song about a man who got quite a surprise on his wedding night.
2: You sing this chorus with me. Now, everybody learn this chorus. It's a little easy thing. He's a

0: That was Stone County, Arkansas's native son, Jimmy Driftwood, singing about a very unfortunate man. Jimmy's father, Neil Morris, was a local singer, and Jimmy learned to play the guitar at a young age on his grandfather's homemade instrument. Driftwood noted that its neck was made from a fence rail, its sides from an old ox yoke, and the bottom from the headboard of his grandmother's bed. This instrument produced a pleasant, distinctive, resonant sound. Pay attention to the lyrics of this next song of Jimmy Driftwood's. It all makes sense, sort of.
1: And this is a song about a young girl that was wanting to get married. And you'll have to listen very closely to tell when the singer is the young girl. And when the singer is the father who objects to the marriage. And at last, the mother gets into the act. And the name of the song is The Mixed Up Family. And it's kind of a bad song now. It goes something like this. Not real bad. No four-letter words.

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But finally, her girlfriend got her to go to Sunday school one day, and she came back home about 6 months singing something like this.

0: dear daughter, you'll have to find another. 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
1: Well, if her heart was broken the first time, certainly she lost it entirely the second time, and she just swore that she'd never, never, never have anything else to do with men as long as she lived. But finally her girlfriend came over to see her, and she said, I'll tell you now what let's do. Next Sunday morning, bright and early, she was from Scotland. Next Sunday morning, bright and early, let's get on our horses and ride across yonder high mountain. Way down in T'other Valley, where your pappy ain't never been. Well, they did, and this time in about a year, she came back singing something like this.

dear daughter, you'll have to find another. 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And she sung big and loud something like this. Daughter,

The Mixed Up Family, written and performed by our own Jimmy Driftwood. Last year we were visited by a band with a great name, the Hog Slop String Band, comprised of four energetic young musicians from Georgia and Tennessee. Featuring Kevin Martin on the fiddle, Gabriel Kelly on guitar, Daniel Brinkley on banjo, and Casey Pickle McBride on washtub bass, these boys sure raise a ruckus. Here's one of the songs they did for us, Johnson's Mule, recorded on our stage here at the Ozark Folk Center State Park in Mountain View, Arkansas.

0: Thank y'all. Thank y'all, folks, very, very much.
1: Well, you've been listening to the Nashville-based Hogslop String Band playing the song Johnson's Mule. After this short break, we'll hear from guest host Aubrey Atwater about unmetered and crooked songs. You're listening to Ozark Highlands Radio.

Welcome back to Ozark Highlands Radio. The last few weeks, we've been hearing folklore segments from guest host Aubrey Atwater, a wonderful step dancer and musician from the state of Rhode Island. Here she is for this week's guest host segment.

How'd you do with tapping your feet to that one? That was It Is Better Farther On, performed by the late Appalachian fiddler and singer Uncle Charlie Osborne. A century and more ago, when scholars from off came into the mountains of Appalachia and the Ozarks to collect folk music, some felt compelled to correct, censor, or clean up the music they found, transcribing it on paper and putting it in the box of other, more standard and formally educated genres. As an aside, and in defense of any of us, we do view the world through our own lenses and can't help but change songs, lyrics, and melodies. But as it turns out, some songs in folk music do not adhere to strict time signatures or organization of beats and measures, either because that's how the songs are or because they morphed and changed through oral transmission and time and individual players. Unaccompanied, unmetered ballads and religious songs are perfect examples of music where you cannot for the life of you steadily keep the beat. Here is seventh-generation ballad singer Sheila K. Adams from Madison County, North Carolina, singing Little Margaret in 1982. Little Margaret.

My husband Elwood and I sing this song as well, and while our version is not unmetered, the time signature changes throughout. I'll count out a little bit out for you. 1, 2, 3, 4, 5, 6, 1, 2, 3, 4, 1, 2, 3, 4, 1, 2, 3, 4, 5, 6, 1, 2, 3, 4, 1, 2, 3, 4, 1, 2, 3, 4, 1, 2, 3, 4, 1, 2, 3, 4, 5, 6, 1, 2, 3, 4, 1, 2, 3, 4. There are also crooked dance tunes. Square dance music, by definition, is formulaic so that both caller and dancers know just where they are in the music. The standard dance tune has two parts, A and B, each 8 measures long, and each repeated for an AABB pattern. When there is an exception to this rule, the caller and dancers generally know ahead of time, and there may even be a special dance for the crooked tune. Here is Clinch Mountain Backstep, composed and popularized by bluegrass icon Ralph Stanley. Listen carefully for the extra half measure in the B part. Even if we don't count it out, we are so used to hearing 8 measure segments in American music that we intuitively or unconsciously notice the hiccup.

And finally, a little bit of Bright Morning Stars from Walela. Although this unmetered American religious song has been arranged here with single long beats on the Native American drum, you still get a strong sense of freeform singing. Sung partly in Cherokee, the rendition is a beautiful reminder that origins of crooked and unmetered music in America have Native and African roots as well.

0: Thanks, Aubrey. If you ever get an opportunity to see a live show by Nashville, Tennessee humorist, author, and songwriter Ansi McLean, don't pass it up. Ansi includes both humorous and serious songs in his shows. It's this tightrope walk between humor and heart that makes him a true original. When Ansi did a show here, it was accompanied by a slideshow of his lovely home in the Pineview Heights trailer park, as well as slides of his imaginary sponsors like Stubby's Fireworks. Here's a song he wrote about his happy home at Pineview Heights.
1: Okay, some of you are lagging. Some of you are slowing down a little bit. Pick it. That's nice.

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It's a verse and a chorus. I think that's plenty of clapping. Thank you guys very much. You hung right in there, man. You were going to go the whole song, weren't you? Yeah. My man right there.

Looking at the world through the bay window of a single wide trailer. We lived in three trailer parks and one trailer court, although I never understood the distinction. Although a trailer court sounds like a place where bad trailers go to be judged. But there I was looking at the world and just started writing as I got old enough to hold a pen and start figuring life out a little bit. I started making up songs, and here I am, sharing my music across this great nation, and sometimes into Europe and Canada. All right. Only in America can you imagine neighborhoods where there are homes on wheels. This place is so big, it's so vast, it's so diverse. That's what we have. We had our rugged pioneers crossing our fruited plains in search of their own nirvana. In their covered wagons, putting all their belongings in those covered wagons and packing their kids up and saying, all right, we're moving. We're moving across the plains. As America evolved, so did the covered wagon. Called mobile homes, or RVs now, these little vehicles collect in communities called trailer parks.

0: That was Full Moon Nights in Pineview Heights, an original song by Ancy McLean. Jerron Blind Boy Paxton is an amazing fellow. Paxton's style draws from American blues and jazz music before World War II and was influenced by Fats Waller and Blind Lemon Jefferson. When Jerron is on our stage here at the Ozark Folk Center, his relaxed and friendly style makes it seem as though he's giving a private concert in your living room. He's equally adept on guitar, banjo, fiddle, piano, you name it. Here's Jerron on the guitar with one of my favorites.
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1: Multi-instrumentalist Jerron Paxton singing his version of a song written by champion Jack Dupre, When an Ugly Woman Tells You No. I hope you've gotten some laughs out of these funny songs we've brought to you this week. 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Thanks for listening. This is Dave Smith, and I'll see you next week. Bye, everybody.
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What a joy to be back, always. That's the title track of my album. My latest album is called The Hummingbird Highway. And this next song, it was going to be in French, but now it's just got enough French. And it's called Tu sais le printemps, which means, you know the spring.

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Good morning. It's Sunday. I'm sitting here in the station here in Kansas City having a good time. It's a little bit cooler. Nice Sunday morning. Nice start. Should be a nice day out there. Hope wherever you are, the weather is nice. Wilderness Road Radio headed your way. I am Tune Meister Lou right here on 90.1 FM KKFI. We're going to start a little soft and slow. I'm a little tired this morning, so it's a perfect start. We're going to hear Enough by Claire and the Classical Revolution, an EP self-released in 2015. I love this EP. I got it a First Friday about 12 years ago. Hey, I'm hoping to get to First Fridays this coming Friday. Got Whiskey Mash Band playing. I'm hoping to see them. And then we're going to hear I Don't Want to Change You by Damien Rice from my favorite Faded Fantasy, Vector and Warner Brothers 2014. It's the British spelling of favorite on this album title. Another soft, beautiful tune from the voice of Damien Rice, Damien George Rice, Irish, born in Dublin, now from Kelbridge. And then Montparnasse by Elbow from Little Fictions, a Concord 2017 release. Name officially all lowercase letters, from Bury, Greater Manchester, England, from 1990. Originally called Mr. Soft, later just Soft. And the name change to Elbow was inspired by a BBC TV drama, The Singing Detective, in which they say elbow is the most sensual word in the English language based on how it feels to say and how it looks on a page. Well, here we go. Enough by Claire and the Classical Revolution. I Don't Want to Change You by Damien Rice and Montparnasse by Elbow.

I told you I was a little sleepy this morning. I'm asleep at the switch here this morning. Alrighty, that was Montparnasse by Elbow. A name, a place that has kind of a special meaning to me and to Tricia. Kind of a fun story sometime. If we're talking, we can talk about that. Before that, I Don't Want to Change You by Damien Rice. And we started off with Enough by Claire Adams, Claire and the Classical Revolution. Wonderful stuff out there. I'm Tune Meister Lou. This is Wilderness Road Radio. And I'm having a good time here in the studio. I am live. If you want to chat me up about the music, I am here answering the hotline, 816-931-5534. I see some folks out there streaming the show in Missouri from Sedalia and Excelsior Springs and Kansas City and St. Louis. Thank you so much. And on the Kansas side, I see someone out in Olathe streaming the show. Thank you for listening. And I see someone in Columbus, Ohio and Columbia, South Carolina, even Omaha, Nebraska. Thank you all for tuning in. If you want to chat me up, if you're out there streaming or listening and I can't see you if you're not streaming or if I just missed you and you're streaming from somewhere else, give me a call, 816-931-5534. Help me stay awake this morning. We got more music headed your way. Let's hear from Crosby, Stills, and Nash, classic Wooden Ships from their eponymous first album, originally from 1969. This is the 2006 reissue. Of course, a supergroup, and became even more of a supergroup, and Neil Young joined them for their next album. Hopetown is the next song by Daily J from Scatterbrains, Shine On release in 2025, released just the end of last year. It's a New Zealand band named after a small street off K Road, the letter K, K Road. And then Hot Spell by Daniel Nicole is going to close out this next block from Cry No More, her Concord 2018 album, Local Treasure. Daniel Nicole, wonderful stuff. Let's hear some music.

0: Hot Spell from Danielle Nicole. Looking, this says Bill Withers is a co-author of that song. I didn't realize that. From Cry No More, Concord 2018, released by Danielle Nicole in her solo career, following Trampled Underfoot. Before that, Hopetown by Daily J from Scatterbrains, a 2025 release, and Wooden Ships by Crosby, Stills, and Nash started us off. And thank you for listening out there. See you streaming from all over the area, including Lenexa now and Olathe, Sedalia, Excelsior Springs, Casey. I see you over there in St. Louis. See Columbus, Ohio, Columbia, South Carolina, Omaha, Nebraska. Thank you all for streaming the show. Thank you for tuning in wherever you may be. And this is Tune Master Lou, Wilderness Road Radio, 90.1 FM KKFI. I have a couple of quick messages and we'll be back for some music.
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0: Yeah, I am myself hoping to get to First Fridays this coming Friday and hear a little bit of Whiskey Mash Band, bluegrass and country folk band. Really good artists, good musicians. Love listening to them. So that's one that I'll be trying to make. And speaking of making, let's make some music. We got three songs coming up on this next set. We got a song called Nothing on Me by Danny McGaw from Set Me Free, his Santa Barbara Records 2022 release. I think he might be coming up at Country at Crossroads Music Festival in September. Could be wrong, but I think so. Love him. He's got a good sense of humor, good music. I have bought his t-shirt that says, let's go get ice cream. Let's go get drunk. I love to wear that t-shirt. Always draws comments. Fun stuff. Then, speaking of fun, we'll do a song called Funny Juggler by Diego Figueiredo from his album I Love Samba, 2023 release. He's a Brazilian guitarist. He loves samba, as does pretty much every Brazilian. I think it's a national passion there for sure. It's really a competition that the Carnival is a competition among the samba schools, forms the basis of the week-long festival in Rio every year. Had the pleasure of seeing that one time a few years ago, and it's a wonderful spectacle. It's just amazing how into it they are. And Diego Figueiredo started playing at pubs and nightclubs at age 15 and released his first album by 17. We're going to finish off this set with a song called Hard Sun by Eddie Vedder from music for the motion picture Into the Wild. Really good motion picture. Kind of a, not exactly an upbeat motion picture, but it's a really good motion picture and good music too, obviously. The music released on J Records and Sony BMG in 2007. This song from the Pearl Jam vocalist Eddie Vedder. He did the soundtrack for the movie. I won't spoil it, but it's definitely a movie worth watching. The song was written by Gordon Peterson and background vocals by Corin Tucker. And of course, Eddie Vedder was born Edward Lewis Severson III, spells Lewis the right way, born in Evanston, Illinois. At one time, he worked as a night security guard at La Valencia Hotel in La Jolla outside San Diego. So there you go. Here's your music for the next little block. Nothing on Me by Danny McGaw, Funny Juggler by Diego Figueiredo, and then Hard Sun by Eddie Vedder.

There we go, waking up a little bit more. We got Hard Sun by Eddie Vedder from the motion picture Into the Wild. Good song, love it. And before that, Funny Juggler by Diego Figueiredo. Fun little tune from an album called I Love Samba in 2023 is when that was released. Then started that little block with Nothing on Me by Danny McGaw from Set Me Free, a Santa Barbara 2022 release. So there you go. Nice little block of music. We've got one more to bring us to the top of the hour, which will be the beginning of the second hour, and that will be Patrick's Prog Rock Song of the Week. And so stay tuned for that. And of course, at the bottom of the second hour, we've got Trisha's terrific pick coming up. As always, another terrific pick for my lovely bride. Trisha, thank you so much. And hey, thanks for calling in, Bruno, with the update on the house painting project, the project that seems to change and keep going on. Good luck getting that finished. Well, speaking of finishing, let's finish this hour. Having so much fun here. It's getting me to wake up. I'm finally getting going here. But boy, the time is flying by. So got one block to get us to the top of the hour. Let's start off with Fell in Love with the Blues by DeMar and Grill, featuring Bob Welch, Lisa Anderson, Aki Kumar, and Kid Anderson, Derek Martin, a.k.a. DeMar, on drums, Chris Gill on vocals, guitar, and a songwriter, with support from Jerry Groovemaster, Jemmett, and Kid Anderson on bass, Bob Welch on keys, Aki Kumar on harp, Frankie Ramos on sax, and Lisa Anderson with backing vocals. This is their second album, featuring Mississippi blues and back porch feeling music, according to Blues Blast magazine. It's on an album called Take It Like That, Airtight Records 2015 release. Then The Moore Street Girls by The Elders from American Wake, Pubtone 2003 release. And Which Way to the Top by Fastball from their fabulous 1998 Hollywood Records album called All the Money, All the Pain Money Can Buy, one of my favorite albums of the 1990s. Here we go.

Isn't that a great tune? Love that infectious electric piano, I think it is, sound in there. Really nice keys played on that. Which Way to the Top by Fastball from All the Pain Money Can Buy, Hollywood Records.

on some identified place a little west of Wichita, and down there in Jacksonville, Florida. Thank you all for tuning in. Turn the page. It is now 8 a.m. Sun is out. It's going to be a beautiful day here in Kansas City. Hope it is wherever you are. And it is time for our official radio ID. 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So there you go. I am Tunemeister Lou. The program is Wilderness Road Radio, and we have evaporated one of our 2 hours. So we are ready to start the second hour with Patrick's Prog Rock Song of the Week in memory of Patrick Lloyd, who sat in this chair and did a show here that was so fantastic for so many years, so helpful to me personally and so helpful to the station in so many ways. Let's hear Yours Is No Disgrace by Yes from the Yes album, an Atlantic 1971 album. Of course, the well-known English band in the vanguard of prog rock. Over the years, they've had at least 18 different members. The writing credits on this go to Scott Bruford, John Anderson, Steve Howe, Chris Squire, Tony Kaye, some of the most well-known components of Yes. And then we're going to hear Little Did I Think by Fairport Convention from Babbicome Lee, a 2004 digital remaster of the 1971 folk rock opera on A&M Records. This is maybe the first ever folk rock opera. So there you go. It's an English band of some renown formed in 1967 with different iterations over time, including Richard Thompson at the start, but he left just before this album. And then The Next Storm by Frank Turner, Positive Songs for Negative People, is the album title from 2015 on Extra Mile, Polydor, and Interscope labels. Definitely some attitude in his music, and it's fun to listen to. So let's get it rolling. Patrick's Prog Rock tune of the song right now.

Well, I'm definitely awake now after The Next Storm by Frank Turner. What a great song. Positive Songs from for Negative People. It's the name of the album, a 2015 release. Bahrainian-born, English-bred singer, guitarist, and songwriter, rock, punk rock kind of stuff. I saw him, learned about him when I saw him as the opening act in Vegas for Social Distortion. What? He just took my breath away. He was really good, and he's got a lot of terrific music out there. Before that, Little Did I Think by Fairport Convention from Babbicome Lee, their concept album, the story of the man who couldn't be hanged. And it's based upon a true story. One of the band members had discovered an old news clipping about the man that couldn't be hanged, and they wrote this whole album about it. It's pretty interesting. And the song Little Did I Think was, Little Did I Think When the Judge First Spoke Those Awful Words to Me. So there you go. And we started Patrick's Prog Rock Song of the Week at the top of the hour. Yours Is No Disgrace by Yes. Hey, we got some more songs to get us to the bottom of the hour. And Trisha's terrific pick, we're going to hear Big Fat Moon by the Fred Wickham Caravan on Mariosa Delta 2017 30-day records release. Wonderful local band, folk music, wonderful lyrics, vocals, and musicianship. Then Westward Bound by Ha Ha Tonka. Death of a Decade is the album on Bloodshot Records 2011. Indie band from West Plains, Missouri. Yes, the band name is based on the state park. And then The Devil's Take by J.P. Reale is going to finish off this little block. Get us to the bottom of the hour. The album is Blues Since Birth from 2024.

0: There you go. The Devil's Take by J.P. Reale from Blues Since Birth, a 2024 release. Played from that before. I love that little album. Good stuff. Before that, Westward Bound by Ha Ha Tonka from Death of a Decade, a Bloodshot release in 2011. Touring now in support of their new album, Blood Red Moon. No upcoming dates here in KC, but they've been here before and likely to return. And Big Fat Moon by Fred Wickham Caravan got us rolling with that little block of music. Hey, it is 8:31. We're a little overdue for Trisha's terrific pick, so let me play the one necessary message and we'll get to that.
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0: Got a really cool band now coming up from Trisha's terrific pick. Neutral Milk Hotel is the band. The name of the tune is In the Aeroplane Over the Sea. So I got a lot to tell you about this particular album. There's a lot to say about this band. It's another Athens, Georgia band from the early 90s. They began as Elephant Six. This is their second album following On Avery Island. This album was inspired by The Diary of a Young Girl by Anne Frank. Some say their music is mysterious and uneven, and I'd have to agree with that, but it is really interesting, and it certainly has had an impact on other artists, so it's worth listening to. This album takes hold of the listener through heart-wrenching honesty, a favorite of bands like Arcade Fire and Franz Ferdinand. Jamie Huggins from Montreal and Great Lakes says, "I've cried while listening to the album. I still hear things in it that I missed from previous listens." The thing with this record is that it can't be heard casually. It has to be an event. You have, first of all, have to listen to the entire thing. Well, I'm sorry, this is radio and we're going to make that mistake, but I can only do so much. Yeah, the track sequencing, he goes on, the track sequencing alone demands it. If the tide and momentum don't pull you along, the songs should not be broadcast as singles on a radio show. Again, clearly, I'm sorry, I'm violating that rule due to FCC limits and may explain some of the limited commercial success of the band, but whatever. Anyway, Jamie Huggins continues, "They are all linked to this prescribed chain and it all flows together. You can put it on in a room full of friends and conversations will just drop. People regularly hold their water," a euphemism, "to finish listening to the record. People sit in cars and driveways all over the world waiting to cut the engine and go inside until that chair squeaks and Jeff gets up to leave." That refers to Jeff Mangum in the band. Alrighty, well, after that terrific pick from Trisha, we're going to hear Northside Gal by J.D. McPherson from the 2010 album Signs and Signifiers, and then Where Did My Legs Go by John Mayall, reaching back to 1970 USA Union album on Polydor.

0: Oh, yeah. If you weren't awake before, you are now. If you aren't tapping your toes, you're dead. Sorry to tell you that. That's a fun song. Where Did My Legs Go by John Mayall from USA Union. Before that, Northside Gal by J.D. McPherson. A little rockabilly for you from the Oklahoma native. Fun stuff. He wrote the best Christmas song ever called Socks. I think I played it every Christmas that I've every Christmas show that I've done. So that's a fun one. And of course, that unbelievably fantastic In the Aeroplane Over the Sea by Neutral Milk Hotel, the Trisha's terrific pick of the week. What a fantastic tune that is. Hey, I see you out there in Lawrence, Kansas, Overland Park, Kansas, and Spring Hill, Kansas that are all streaming. Hey, I see you're waking up and joining the fun. It's a good morning here on Wilderness Road Radio. Hope you're having a good morning, too. And hey, I am Tunemeister Lou. This is Wilderness Road Radio. And, you know, we've got a little bit of business to do. And then we've got a little bit of music to get you to the top of the hour. So let's listen to these messages.
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0: Yeah, just like that, we're back. All right. Well, I'm going to have three songs for you. I got a couple of things to talk about here. Just remember, you got plenty of music headed your way. The schedule today is the same as it is every Sunday. And let me bring that up so I can remember to tell you. I don't want to miss anything. So you got, of course, River Trade Radio coming up next from 9 to 11 and Fool Killer Folk from 11 to 1. 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Sunset Reggae will get you from 6 to 8. Galactic Supermarket from 8 to 10 and Under the Radar from 10 until midnight. Hey, folks, your music is taken care of for you all day long. So don't go anywhere. Keep it right here on KKFI. And, you know, I mentioned, you heard a promo earlier, and I mentioned that this coming Friday, Whiskey Mash Man is playing at First Fridays, August 7. This is my little version of a concert calendar. Buck Cherry's playing at Knuckleheads tomorrow night. Jesse Wells is playing Wednesday night. Independence Roots Music Festival, August 8. The Swallowtails, August 14 at, I think that's at the Light Up the Lawn at Johnson County Community College. Courtney Barnett is playing August 15. You got Dilemma on August 21. You got two shows I know I'd like to go to. Paul Thorne at Knuckleheads and Katie Guillen at Light Up the Lawn at Johnson County Community College. So there's a little bit of a brief update. And yeah, there's a little sad news in the music world today or this week because Glenn Hansard passed away. We're going to hear three tunes from him or his band to close us out. We'll hear Her Mercy by Glenn Hansard from Didn't He Ramble, then Falling Slowly by The Frames from The Cost, and Winning Streak by Glenn Hansard. You have yourself a superior Sunday.

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It's finally time for River Trade Radio.

Good Sunday morning, everybody. It's finally time for River Trade Radio. I cannot be more happy to be here. Josh Pohl is going to come in and talk about a show that's happening on Tuesday. Other than that, it's

Good Sunday morning, everybody. It is finally time for River Trade Radio. And Jerry Garcia's birthday was yesterday, so you know what that means. We opened the show this morning with Shining Star from the Manhattans. And yes, Jerry did it. Jerry did a fantastic version of Shining Star. We're going to be playing songs that Jerry did throughout today's show. A couple, maybe a Jerry song in there. We are in what they call the Days Between. Next Sunday, August 9th, is the day of Jerry's passing. So these are the days between his birthday and his days of his passings. And yeah, we got a big show lined up today and a big show lined up next Sunday. So I hope you guys will stick around for both of those shows. We're going to just, you know, the basics right off the bat. We're going to hear from Marvin Gaye, Smokey Robinson and the Miracles and the Temptations. Jerry Garcia, of course, covered all three of these songs beautifully. And yeah, let's celebrate. It's River Trade Radio.

I just sing at the top of my lungs in here. What a great song from the Temptations. The way you do the things. If looks were a minute, oh, you could be an hour. I love it so much. Before that, second, that emotion from Smokey Robinson and the Miracles. And we opened that set of music up with Marvin Gaye's How Sweet It Is to Be Loved by You. And I'm telling you, Jerry did all those with so much enthusiasm and so much soul and so much beauty. He also did, we're celebrating Jerry Garcia if you just tuned in. He also did some freight songs. He also did some train songs that we're going to play right now, starting off with Elizabeth Cotton. Let me get that record in my hand. Elizabeth Cotton, Folk Songs and Instrumentals with Guitar on Folkway Records. Just a gorgeous little record. We're going to hear, of course, Freight Train from Elizabeth Cotton. First ever heard it from Jerry. After that, we're going to hear from Bob Marley and the Wailers. Peter Tosh is actually singing this, Stop That Train. And then we're going to close this set out with some Bob Dylan. Yeah, that's right. It takes a lot. It takes a lot to laugh, but it takes a train to cry. It's River Trade Radio.

0: don't say I never warned you. When your train gets lost, Bob Dylan, it takes a lot to laugh. It takes a train to cry. From Highway 61 Revisited, Bob Dylan said of Jerry Garcia that he didn't think that anybody understood Bob's music more than Jerry. And for some time, you know, Jerry wanted Bob Dylan in the band. Amazing. Dylan did, or Jerry did an amazing version of that song. He also did an amazing version of Bob Marley and the Wailers, Stop That Train, and Elizabeth Cotton's Freight Train. Now, when Jerry Garcia recorded Elizabeth Cotton's Freight Train, all the royalty money went to whoever owned the publishing rights to that song. She didn't get any money. So they made sure that they were going to get her paid. And when they put out their Live Reckoning record in the 80s, they recorded an Elizabeth Cotton song on there, Oh Baby It Ain't No Lie. And all the royalties to that went to her. And she didn't understand. She didn't know who the Grateful Dead were. She was quoted saying, I don't know. I'm just getting all this money from those dead people. And, the rest is history. Let's hear a couple of quick messages and we'll come on back to some more Jerry Did It's on River Trade Radio.
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0: How appropriate. We are back to River Trade Radio. If you're just tuning in, we're celebrating the life of Jerry Garcia this morning through a segment on River Trade Radio called Jerry Did It. It came about because all these hipsters... You know who you are. You know, just despise Jerry Garcia. And they think they know all these great songs. Oh, you gotta hear this song. Yeah, Jerry did that song. You know, that's how it came about. Oh, really? Oh, Jerry did that. I love it. So we're going to hear two really different songs right now. One being an old, we're going to hear a song called Off to Sea Once More, a traditional 19th century British sailors for bitter. And, you know, I never would have known about, I'm sure the way it happened when I discovered Jerry Garcia, there was no internet. There was no streaming sites. You know, how do you learn a song? How do you find out about a song? I'm sure eventually in my life I would have came to find some sea shanties. And, you know, this is one of them. Off to Sea Once More. After that, we're going to hear from Thin Lizzy. And, Jerry Garcia covered a song that Thin Lizzy covered also. And we'll let that one be a surprise to you guys. But, let's get our sea shanty, get your boots and raincoats on, and let's hit the ocean. It's River Trade Radio.

Thin Lizzy this morning on River Trade Radio. Their version of Whiskey in a Jar, just an old traditional Irish jig. Jerry did it. The Grateful Dead actually did it together. Before that, we heard a sea shanty called Off to Sea Once More. That was Storm Weather Shanty Choir, and it's quite a record. Jerry Garcia's version was not the same as that one. That was more traditional of a version, but Jerry and Dave Grisman did an amazing job on it as well. If you're just tuning in, we're celebrating Jerry Garcia today by playing a lot of songs that he covered. I'm getting ready to feature a record. This is going to be our featured record of the week. Now, Jerry didn't do these songs because they're originals. But you can't listen to these songs and not think that this band was somehow inspired by Jerry Garcia. We're going to hear brand new music from Caveman Television. This record just came out. I've got it in my hot hand. And there's a single off of this record that, is streamable right now. So, I mean, I got it before anybody else. I had to wheel and deal. I got to go down to, UMKC's where Scott Middleton works, and he took me and my mother on a tour of their library, their record library. And I'm telling you, it was unbelievable. But I went down there to pick this record up. We're going to hear two songs off of this record. Now, the band is Grady Keller, Brad McTighe, Scott Middleton, John Yingst, and Matt Miner. And these guys, I mean, the numbers of bands that these guys have been in, Old Sound, let me see if I can, California Voodoo, MGDs, who else? Counterculture. There's just, these guys are just amazing. And, John Brown Boys, old John Yinks. Don't forget about that. John Yinks actually played in my band as well. So did Grady Keller, if you want to throw that out there. But, yeah, it's an amazing record. I'm so happy to have it in my hand. We're going to kick it off with the single that's out right now that you can find on all streaming sites. It's called Battle Between the War. It's Caveman Television. It's the featured record of the week. Oh, I'm so happy, you guys. If you're listening, you should have seen me trying to choose songs. I went back and forth, and, you know, Grady finally reached out and he goes, "Hey, man, would you play the single?" And I said, "Okay, that takes half the battle away. I will play the single." It's Caveman Television, our featured record of the week on River Trade Radio.

All right. Caveman Television, the radio debut. God, I love a good exclusive like this. The records aren't quite available yet, but like I said, they're going to tease a couple of singles, I think, before the big release. And we'll find out more about that. I'm going to have the guys on, as soon as I can get them all together. But that was called, The Battles, Battle Between the War. I'm going to flip this record over to the other side. Oh, almost unplugged something. I'm going to flip it over to the other side. Oh, banging it all around in the process. Oh, Lord. All right. So that first one we heard, Battle Between the War, was a Grady Keller song. Let's hear a Brad McTighe song. This is the first song on the record. It's called Old Gravel Road. If you're just tuning in, the record of the week that we're featuring is Caveman Television's brand new record. We're so excited. Old Gravel Road from Caveman Television on River Trade Radio. There's kind of a lead in here. It's the first song, but... All right.

0: Caveman Television, everybody. Let me get the record back in my hand. I just heard from Kathy Hawes. She says she can't wait to get her hands on one of these. There's 1, 2, 3, 4, 5, 6, 7, 8. There, I think there's 9 tracks on it. Caveman Television is nothing more than a campfire. I love the name. We just heard Old Gravel Road, a Brad McTighe song. We're going to be hearing tons more off of this record. I do want to say right now that you are listening to 90.1 FM KKFI. And let me see if I can say this right. Kansas City Radio, Community Radio. All right. Sitting in the studio with me right now is Josh Pohl. Josh Pohl is a drummer here in Kansas City. He plays with Tracer Heights, Dames of the Dead. Who else do you play with?
1: I play with a group that is about to do a show called Dupree's Diamonds.
0: Dupree's Diamonds, and that's why you're here. Tell me about Dupree's Diamonds, and I know there's some changes that's happened. What's going on with it? You were on, you've called in the last 2 years, I think.
1: Yes.
0: Is this the fourth one? Is that correct?
1: This is the fifth one.
0: The fifth one. Okay. Uh-huh. I know you came in to talk about it in person once, and then you did some phone calls and you hadn't been in to see me in a while. So we decided to have you come in and talk about this show that's happening on Tuesday night. All right. Tell me who's in the band and what's going on.
1: So Dupree's Diamonds is a project I started about 5 years ago. I really wanted to show my love for the Grateful Dead, and I wanted to do that through voice. So I decided to produce a show and put together some musicians and, you know, do our interpretation of that and be a more of a lead singer in the production of the show. So we've continued it now. It's been wild that it's gone on as long as it has. I've had many different people in the group, but this year, you know, we have some of the same members of the group and some that have changed. On bass, we have Neil Wolahan, everybody's favorite person, Neilio. And we also have Scott Middleton, who you mentioned with MGDs and Caveman Television. He's playing lead guitar. This year we're doing a tribute to the Jerry Garcia Band, and even though the Jerry Garcia Band doesn't have a second guitarist, Dupree's Diamonds does. That's Brandon Vogt, who also plays in Satori, and I think he honed in with Casey Green last night, as a matter of fact. Wow. Along with my bandmate Jeremy Clark. Jeremy Clark's wife, Ruthie Becker Clark, is one of the new voices in the group. I had Shayla Adams for a couple of years, and Shayla moved on down the road, had a higher calling, and just didn't want to do it this year. So I brought in Ruthie, and then I also brought in Melinda Ivy, who's an unbelievable flute player and musician, and her voice is just second to none. So those are going to be the two backup singers along with me. We have Rick Simmons on keyboards. We have Jake Swanson on drums there from the KC Bones. I don't think I'm forgetting anybody. Then they got me. So, it's going to be a good time, Tuesday night.
0: I tried to get Melinda Ivy to come on with Neil Wolahan on River Trade Radio. And cause I had seen them at the West Sider together. What a duo. I can't remember why I was having them in. Do you remember why I was having them in? Anyway, she was like, she wanted to come, but she was like, I don't know. But yeah,
1: she's very strong. She's an unbelievable musical talent. Her understanding of music theory and things like that really impressed me. And she's been very easy to work with. Ruthie, I've worked with before years ago when Tracer Heights did a tribute to the Grateful Dead. She was a backup singer at that time too. Mm-hmm. So I'm really excited to have her energy, and nobody dances and has passion like she does.
0: Nobody.
1: Yeah.
0: She does have a strong voice as well.
1: Yes.
0: I remember why I was doing a

0: certainly not a dude.
1: Yeah.
0: And so we called ourselves Dupree's Diamonds, and it's been that way ever since.
1: It's kind of stuck that way.
0: Yeah.
1: Well, right on, Josh. You brought in a song that you're going to be performing Tuesday night. And this is a Jerry Did It, for sure, for sure. Jerry did this all the time. Of course, we're going to hear from J.J. Cale this morning, a song called After Midnight. It's a Jerry Did It right here on River Trade Radio.

0: All right, a little J.J. Cale, some After Midnight. We were talking off air while that was playing, and this is going to be your big jam of this. Jerry did like 20-minute versions of it. You know?
1: Yeah. It's going to be a very good one. I've kind of looked at the band and been like, you know, I want you guys to have some fun with this one and show what you can do with your instruments and take it out, you know. So it's going to be an exciting time.
0: Yeah. What were you going to say you were just saying something to me when we came back on the air.
1: Oh, about the show itself? Uh-huh. Oh, just that, you know, we have quite a few songs that we're trying to use as jam vehicles and other ones that would be just kind of more quick, and it's highly produced. We've been working at it for like 3.5 months in rehearsals, and we always do. We put in a lot of time and energy into it, and I just can't wait to put it out there. And it's an annual show. I've had so many people ask me so many times. It's like, oh, you're going to be like the new band? And I'm like, no, we're going to do a one-off show each year and show our tribute to Jerry and what it's about. So
0: that's what makes it so special. You're bringing up these guys, you know, they're all, every person in the band is a powerhouse, you know, and it shows that how much you guys put into this, because every year it's just tight, you know. It's like you guys are a band that play together all the time. So,
1: well, my dad always taught me never put on a show unless it is spot on and ready to go. You know, I learned that in advertising and public relations from him years ago, and it's no joke. You know, I take it pretty serious, and I start thinking about it in January and February when it comes to set lists and ideas on what we want to do, and then marketing straight afterwards, and then put it on for everybody. And everybody that's seen it has said the same thing. I ran into a bunch of people last night. They're like, I can't wait for the show Tuesday. You always put on such a good show, and that just gets me in my heart. I'm very humbled to hear that.
0: I was at It's a Beautiful Day yesterday buying some incense, and Franny said, I guess I'll see you Tuesday. And yeah, so everybody's, you know, I said, what's Tuesday? She goes, it's Debris Diamonds. And I said, oh, that's right.
1: I would expect to see you there, especially considering the content that we're doing. I know how much of a fan you are of Jerry Garcia Band, and I can't.

0: wait to put it out there.
1: Right on. I'm looking forward to it. I will be there with the, that's my pool league night. So I got to take it easy at pool league. I usually drink a couple beers at pool league. be careful. All right, Josh. Tuesday night at Mike Kelly's Westsider, Dupree's Diamonds. Catch them if you'd like. It's always a good time.
0: Yeah, absolutely. Appreciate right you having me on, man.
1: Anytime,
0: thanks so much,
1: brother. Anytime. You need to bring the boys back in. Get the Tracer Heights back in.
0: Oh, yeah. I can get those boys back in.
1: Yeah,
0: for sure.
1: That'd be fun.
0: For sure. Sounds
1: all
0: good.
1: All right, buddy.
0: Thanks, man.
1: All right, man. Take care. We're going to just get back to more Jerry Did It. Jerry wasn't afraid of a spiritual either. He wasn't afraid of a gospel song. He did tons of them. We're going to hear from Bill Monroe and his Bluegrass Boys, a song called Drifting Too Far from the Shore that Jerry's tenderness, his little tenderness in his voice, he just owned this song. After that, we'll hear from the Wooks. We're going to hear Sisters and Brothers. And then I brought in Cats Under the Stars, and we're going to hear a cutoff of it that Robert Hunter and Jerry Garcia wrote together. And it's called Gomorrah. It's our little spiritual set of Jerry Did It's on River Trade Radio.

Jerry Garcia Band with the song called Gomorrah. Let me get the needle on the record there. That comes off the record Cats Under the Stars, one of Jerry Garcia's favorite projects that he ever worked on. Huge commercial flop, but I mean, it's one of the best Jerry Garcia Band records that there is. Beautiful song written by Jerry Garcia and Robert Hunter. Before that, we heard from the Wooks doing Sisters and Brothers, and the first time I ever heard that song was Felt Forum at Madison Square Garden, and absolutely fell in love with it. We opened that set of music up with a song called Drifting Too Far From the Shore. That was Bill Monroe and his Bluegrass Boys. Jerry did that with Dave Grisman on, I think, the Shady Grove record. Really, really nice. Let's kind of keep that same theme going. Let's hear from David Clayton Thomas doing a song that Jerry did called Magnificent Sanctuary Band. After that, we'll hear from the 13th Floor Elevators. I'm doing an old number that you'll probably recognize. And then we're going to go out of this set with Rosemary Clooney. I know, I know. It's River Trade Radio.

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3: And we are back to River Trade Radio. We just heard a set of music that ended with Rosemary Clooney's version of Back Home in Indiana. Yes, Jerry Garcia did that song as an instrumental. Before that, we heard from 13th Floor Elevators, a song, Everybody Needs Somebody. That was written by Burt Burns, Solomon Burke, and Jerry Wexler. And the first performance of that song was by Solomon Burke. We opened that last set of music up with David Clayton Thomas's version of Magnificent Sanctuary Band. If you're just tuning in, we have been playing a whole show of Jerry Didits this morning, and I've got some Nina Simone Jerry Didits. I sure do. We're going to hear from Nina Simone from her record To Love Somebody. She covered I Shall Be Released, a Bob Dylan song that Jerry Garcia also covered. After that, I brought in my Pastel Blues record, and we're going to hear another song off of it. We'll come in live before that and talk about that next song that Jerry and Nina share together. But first, I Shall Be Released on River Trade Radio.

Nina, oops, Nina Simone this morning on River Trade Radio. I Shall Be Released from her record To Love Somebody. We're going to have to skip the next Nina Simone song. I might save that for next week if I want to get everything in this morning. If you just tuned in, we've been celebrating Jerry Garcia all morning long with songs that he covered. And sometimes the very first time I ever heard those songs were Jerry Garcia. We're going to hear a little Milton song, That's What Love Will Make You Do. And if you like were writing set lists down at a show, you would do that. Where do I have this at? That would be a TWLWMYD, and you would just know what it was. Little Milton. After that, we're going to hear from John Holt, his verse, Alan Trissant's song, I'll Take a Melody. John does a wonderful version of it. Let's hear these two songs together. Two Jerry Did It's right here on River Trade Radio.

John Holt covering Alan Toussaint's I'll Take a Melody. Jerry did it. You know, when I got that record in my hand when I was a kid, I thought that was a Jerry Garcia song, and I was blown away to find out it wasn't. Before that, we heard from Little Milton, That's What Love Will Make You Do. And yeah, you guys, I had a lot of fun sharing these Jerry songs with you this morning. I hope you liked it as much. We're going to go out with a Jerry Garcia song that I'd love to tell the story. I was singing the song, and my dad was like, how do you know that song? And I said, it's a Jerry Garcia song, Dad. He goes, no, it's not. It's a Frankie Lane song. We're going to hear That Lucky Old Son from Jerry Garcia this morning. It's been recorded by Pat Boone, the Buffalo Bills, Laverne Baker, Jerry Lee Lewis, Sam Cooke, Bobby Darin, The Velvets, Ray Charles, Aretha Franklin, Grant Green, Tom Jones, Bill Medley, The Righteous Brothers, George Benson, Big Mama Thornton, Paul Williams, Jerry Reed, Willie Nelson, the Jerry Garcia Band, Johnny Cash, Katie Lang, Brian Wilson. The list just goes on and on. Chris Isaak, Bob Dylan recorded a version for his Shadow in the Night's record, Sleep at the Wheel, Solomon Burke. I love Solomon Burke so much. Tommy Womack. Gosh, everybody's done this song. It's so, so very good, you guys. Thank you so much for tuning in to River Trade Radio this morning. Full Killer Folk is coming up next, so you don't want to miss that. Please enjoy Jerry Garcia Band, That Lucky Old Son. It's River Trade Radio.

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But how can I possibly fade down back home in Indiana? Such a nice one. What a good show, Scotty. We've just been talking about how wonderful the show was. I am so happy and so pleased that you have done what you did today. Anyway, this is Kathy Peters, your host for today's Fool Killer Folk Show. Got some new records, got some Rudyard Kipling poems set to music. Speaking of new records, I have a new record from Jack Summers. He has an album out called Kansas Prairie Journal, and I last saw Jack live when he was playing with Shauna in a Dress, so I'm going to play some Shauna in a Dress, followed by a little bit of Jack Summers, unless I do it the other way around. We're going to hear Dorothy and Love and Baseball, which will just break your heart. It's so wonderful. It's a song that was award winner at Winfield. And from Shauna in a Dress, we're hearing, excuse me while I hunt for my notes, we're hearing I Met a Man here on the Fool Killer Folk Show at 90.1 FM, KKFI, Kansas City Community Radio.

Well, I am having a little trouble with the CD, so I will see what's going on with that. In the meantime, you've just heard Jack Summers with Dorothy and Love and Baseball from Cons of Prairie Hymnal. And this is Kathy Peters, your host for today's Fool Killer Folk Show. Let me just see what's going on with our CD players here. Just a moment. I believe that I need to change out CDs, so what I'm going to do now is switch to my next set, which is songs of poems of Rudyard Kipling set to music. This is Tony Barron, John Roberts, Oak and Ash and Thorn from Dark Ships in the Forest, followed by Tom Lewis, William Pitt, and Felicia Dale Rolling Down to Rio from their album Making Waves, and Jeff Warner from the album Jolly Tinker with Mandalay. And I will be back in just a minute, or actually I will go right ahead and start the Oak and Ash and Thorn, and you may hear Shauna in a Dress, I Met a Man in the middle of this set.

oak of the clay lived many a day, or ever Aeneas began. Ash of the loam was a lady at home, when Brut was an outlaw man, and Thorn of the down.

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We'd sit and watch the steamers and the hotties pile and take. Elephants pile and take in the sludgy, squadgy creek.

The applause is for Shauna in a dress from her Live at Elephant Hall recording, I Met a Man. And then before that, we had the first of a couple of sets of Rudyard Kipling poems set to music. Rudyard Kipling was born in India, lived in England, lived in New Vermont, lived in southern England, lived in India, spent time in South Africa, traveled a great deal. One of his book, couple of his books had a setting of Puck of Pook's Hill, with stories for a couple of children about English history. And that was Oak, Ash, and Thorn, set to music from Tony Bear and John Roberts, their album Dark Ships in the Forest. Making Waves was the album that Tom Lewis did together with William Pent, Felicia Dale. And from that, we heard Rolling Down to Rio. And then Jeff Warner gave us Mandalay, Rudyard Kipling living in England, wishing he was back in the East. We also heard at the start of the show Jack Summers from his Kansas Prairie Hymnal new album, Dorothy and Love and Baseball. And since I had seen Shauna in a dress in concert with Jack, I said, I'm going to play a little of her. I haven't played that for a while. Well, you are tuned to the Fool Killer Folk Show here on KKFI, your community radio station. One of the albums I brought back from Folk Alliance that I really liked was The Onlys, You Climb the Mountain, and I've played a couple of things from that. Now I'm going to play Mattie Groves, an English song from, I guess, the 1600s. I would swear that in a book about Chaucer, I saw a reference to Mattie Groves, but I've looked it up online and everybody says, no, this comes from the 1600s. So we'll hear The Onlys with Mattie Groves. And then I thought, you know, this is one about, hey, it's really a bad idea to cheat on your man, especially when he has a sword back in the 1600s. What can I pair that with? Well, one of the things that The Onlys said was that they got this version from the recordings of Doc Watson. So I said, I'll pull out a little Doc Watson. And from Doc and Dog, Doc Watson and David Grisman, I said, I'll play Frankie and Johnny, because there's another song about, hey, it's a really bad idea for someone to cheat on their sweetie. And then I said, what can I pair that with? Susan Werner, of course, Egg Money, The Confession of Iron Brogham from Hayseed. Again, same theme, but starting now with The Onlys and Mattie Groves.

0: 150 years ago, Charles Darwin became fascinated by an invertebrate that would become the backbone of modern ecology, earthworms.
1: It may be doubted if there are any other animals which have played such an important part in the history of the world as these lowly, organized creatures.
0: Our episode, Worms of Endearment, is the
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3: Are you still arguing with that old car that won't start? 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
1: Yes, indeed. I would love to have you sponsor Fool Killer Folk. So would the Sukiel, so would the Andruses. Just get in touch with us. And if you wanted to know what you just heard, that was my Hey, Don't Mess With Your Sweetie set. We heard Susan Werner, Egg Money, The Confession of Irene Broghammer from her album Hayseed. Before that, Doc Watson and David Grisman's album Doc and Dog. And by the way, the other guitar was Jack Lawrence, of course, old friend, Frankie and Johnny. And started the set with the Onlys from their album You Climb the Mountain. We heard their version of Matty Groves, which they took from the plane of Doc Watson. Well, you're tuned to the Fool Killer Folk Show here on KKFI, your community radio station, and I am going to play a new album. It Runs Deep is the album. The artist are the Garrett Boys, three Garrett brothers. The first cut the first cut features Steve Earle, and it is Back Home. And then the second cut is It Runs Deep, the title cut. After that, Billy Strings, a 2019 album, Home. We will hear Taking Water and Guitar Piece here on the Fool Killer Folk Show. But starting with the Garrett Boys, Back Home.

Billy Strings from his album Home. We heard a couple of pieces, Guitar Peace, P-E-A-C-E, and Taking Water. Before that, the Garrett Boys from the album It Runs Deep. We heard the title cut and started with Back Home with Steve Earle featured. Well, you are tuned to 90.1 FM, KKFI, Kansas City Community Radio. This is Kathy Peters, your host for the Fool Killer Folk Show this week, and I'm going on with more new records and records, recordings of poems of Rudyard Kipling set to music. By the way, that Home, Billy Strings, it's not new, but it is new in the KKFI music library. And so I said, oh, yeah, I love Billy Strings, going to pull him up. And then I've got some things that have just, I have heard recently. They may not be new records, and that's what you're going to hear in this hour. But we'll start with the Garrett Boys. It Runs Deep. I'm going to play another cut from that. Ride the Timber Down, about a very, very dangerous profession. Logs in rivers. And that made me go back to the Jeff Warner album that I had played from earlier, Jolly Tinker, and pull out his song, or a song, River Driving. Both of these about the very dangerous profession of running timber through the rivers.

Jeff Warner, River Driving, the album Jolly Tinker. Before that, the Garrett Boys, Ride the Timber Down, from the album It Runs Deep, which was just released this year. Jolly Tinker was 2005, so about both of them about the very dangerous profession of timber through the rivers. Well, you're tuned to the Fool Killer Folk Show here on KKFI, your community radio station. You may not have heard. You may have had your head in the clouds for years, but there happens to be a primary election on Tuesday. I don't have very much as a comment on the election, but I do have the Alfred Packer Memorial String Band from the album Guns and Rubber Chickens. I'm not even going to give you the title. I'm just going to let you listen to this delightful song from Alfred Packer Memorial String Band. And after that, another new album. Cray Van Kirk has an album out called Empire. And from that, we will hear the song Occupation and then the song Fury Road, which he co-wrote with Joe Jenks, but starting with the Alfred Packer Memorial String Band.

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Well, we just heard a set that started with Hog Calling Time from Guns N' Rubber Chickens by the Alfred Packer Memorial String Band, went then to the new album by Cray Van Kirk, Empire, we heard Occupation, and Fury Road, which he co-wrote with Joe Jenks. I haven't mentioned yet during the show that if you want to know what we've played on the air, you can always go to Spinatron. Much of these cuts are automatically entered because they're known on the Spinatron system, but oddly enough, Hog Calling Time wasn't. I had to put it in myself. Anyway, you can find that on Spinatron. There's a link on our website, and you can also go to the Spinatron website and see what we've played if you're wondering later just what it was that you heard. And speaking of what you are about to hear, we're going to go to our next set of Rudyard Kipling songs. These are poems set to music. Most of these settings, in fact, I think maybe every setting of, I think everything I played and will play during the show today was a setting by Peter Bellamy. The poems in this next set come from a couple of places. One of them is the stories about Puck of Pook's Hill, and then Rewards and Fairies, where Kipling gave his slant on English history. We're going to start with a smuggler's song, and you can hear that. That's from the recording A Present from the Gentleman with John Roberts and Tony Barron, and Kipling's take on smuggling in England. And think of the Fens and the Scarecrow of Romney March and where those smugglers came across the English Channel. Then we're going to go to one of the Barrack Room ballads, Tommy. And this will be sung by Peter Bellamy from his album. Peter Bellamy sings the Barrack Room ballads of Rudyard Kipling. Tommy, and liner notes from the last album we'll play, I'll read to you. Soldiers in the British Army have been called Tommy Atkins for a couple of hundred years at least. Some suggest that the name is a construction from the initials of the Territorial Army. Other folklore has it that Nosey, the Duke of Wellington, himself made it up. This recurring piece sees Kipling making one of his best statements of a theme which occurs repeatedly in his appreciation of the plight of the common soldier. And I throw this out to everyone who serves in the military forces. Then we're going back to one of the Puck stories, Frankie's Trade. And this is about Sir Francis Drake, a dramatic way for talking about how we honor Sir Francis Drake. And Bellamy's tunes derive from several short haul shanties used for tightening sheets when resetting sails. This one is taken from Nalaka Redux, Songs of Rudyard Kipling, with a house that Kipling and his family lived in Vermont, was known as Nalaka in Dummerston's, Vermont. Here we go, starting with the smuggler's song.

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They give a drunk civilian room, but

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Yes, making mock of uniforms, what guard you while you sleep? It's cheaper than them uniforms, and they're starvation cheap. 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
1: And we heard three Rudyard Kipling poems set to music. The settings were all Peter Bellamy. That was Frankie's Trade, sung by John Roberts and Tony Barron from Nolaka Redux, the songs of Rudyard Kipling. Before that, Peter Bellamy sings the Barrack Room Ballads of Rudyard Kipling, the song Tommy about, hey, you're Tommy when nobody wants you around, but, oh, when they need you, then you're Mr. Atkins. And then started with a Smuggler's Song, again, Roberts and Barron, from A Present from the Gentleman. Well, I have a long sea kind of related song, the Ballad of Harbo and Samuelson, from the Ballad of Harbo and Samuelson and Other True Stories, sung by Jerry Bryant. Jerry wrote this after reading an article in the Old Farmer's Almanac about two oystermen who rowed a 100-foot boat from New York to Le Havre, France, more than 100 years ago. After that, we will hear the Ghost of Ellis Island from the Hudson River Sloop Singers from Broad Old River 2. But here we go with the Ballad of Harbo and Samuelson.

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0: Thank you.
1: Was a fundraiser for the Hudson River Sloop Singers to help clean up the Hudson River, the movement that Pete Seeger started. The album was Broad Old River 2, the Hudson River Sloop Singers, backing up Jan Christensen and his song The Ghosts of Ellis Island. Before that, Jerry Bryant with his song The Ballad of Harbo and Samuelson from the album The Ballad of Harbo and Samuelson and Other True Stories, a song he wrote about two young oystermen from Norwegian immigrants to the U.S. who rode to Le Havre from the U.S. to collect $10,000. Not a bad thing. Well, you've been tuned to the Fool Killer Folk Show. Make sure to stay tuned to World Sound and to KKFI throughout the day. I'm going to go out with another new album. It's All Her Fault, a tribute to Cyndi Walker. Various artists singing Cyndi Walker songs. We'll listen to Summer Dean, Don't Talk to Me About Men, and Amethyst Kia, Going Away Party. And then as much time as we have for Billy Strings and Don Julin from the album Rock of Ages. I'm pretty sure we'll get summertime in, maybe a little bit more. Thanks for tuning in. Stay tuned to KKFI.

Hi, welcome to World Sound Radio. I'm Tom Crane, going to play some music from a lot of different places today from around the world, kind of merging some of the different styles and kind of turning it into a fusion of different styles. So going to start out today with Lotus, a song Within or Without You, followed by from South Africa. This is Skubu from Bongo Maffin. And then the Sons of Arha have a song called Swantraj from Scared Sacred from Sons of Arha. And we just had the summer solstice not too long ago, and it's a beautiful day out there. Man, last week it was so hot. Now we're kind of back into normal times, if we can ever get back into normal times. I'm not sure. We're going to hear Narada Jet with Summer Solstice Music. Then after that, from Philip Glass, a song called Abdul Majid. So let's get started with our trip around the world today.

And coming up, we're going to hear from Philip Glass from the Heroes Symphony, Abdul Majid, which is an Arabic term referring to rulers, religious scholars, and politicians.

0: Philip Glass with Abdul-Majid, based on the album Heroes from David Bowie. I've got to play a few things, and we'll be right back.
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0: And this is KKFI, your community radio station. This is World Sound Radio. Continuing on with some kind of world fusion from around the world, we're going to hear from the Barcelona Gypsy Band Orchestra with a song called Logia Piri from the album Embarca. Then from Black Flower in kind of an Ethiopian mode, a song called Bones from the album Artifacts, followed by actual music from Akali Wubi and the Krar Collective. And a Krar is an instrument found in Ethiopia, and this is an electric krar. And we're going to hear a song called Tizita, which there are many Tizitas in Ethiopia. After that, from Tama, we're going to go to Mali and listen to Taaba, followed by Fatuoma Diora from Benin, and her song called Timbuktu Faso, from Mali, actually.

from the soundtrack of the movie Timbuktu, which is really a great movie, but it shows what happens when religious fundamentalists take over a culture and forbid even music to be played. Anyway, we're going to go next to Enigma, which is a German world ambient group, with a song called Out from the Deep.

90.1 FM KKFI Kansas City Community Radio. Second hour now of World Sound Radio. I'm Tom Crane, bringing you music from around the world, kind of a salad bowl of mixed music from all over the place, and doing some word fusion today. We're going to go to Asian Dub Foundation now from the UK with a song called Assassin from an album called Rafi. After that, we're going to hear from Unati from South Africa with Skubu Sam. We heard a song earlier about Skubu from Bongo Maffin. And Skubu is kind of a slang term in South Africa for money or people that grab money. So we're going to hear Skubu Sam from a group called Unati. Then after that, from Uyanati, we're going to hear Run, another song from South Africa in the same group. Going to Mughals of the Taj after that from Robert Kay, and hearing some traditional music from Angola, from Music of the Bena Lulua from southwestern Angola in southern Africa. And after that, Sitarama from a group called Radha from Sri Lanka.

0: from the group Sita Rama, from the group Radha. That was the name of the song. You're listening to World Sound Radio. I'm Tom Curran. Got to play a few things. And, of course, there's some events coming up this week you might want to go to. Nationally known author Robin Anderson is going to be at the Plaza Library at 6 p.m. talking about what's going on with the media right now. Now I got to play a few things. I'll be right back.
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3: August 4, 6 to 7:30 p.m., Robin Anderson, Katrina Canyon, and Spencer Graves expose media lies in the Plaza Library, 4801 Main KCMO, especially regarding genocide in Gaza. Anderson is Professor Emerita and leading expert on media and war. 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
0: And you can find out more information about this on ourfcm.org, the website of Friends of Community Media. Going on now with some more music, kind of world fusion, we're going to go to Brazil now with Geronimo Franco with a song called Juno Ocarina, which merges an instrument from imported from Africa with slavery called the berimbau. And it's a stringed instrument that looks like a bow, but it is struck with a stick. And also, an ocarina is an indigenous instrument you can find in the Andes, way back to the Inca Empire. So the name of the song is Juno Ocarina. Then after that, we're going to jump over to the Andes, like I just said, and hear the royal anthem of the Inca, Incacho, from Ima Sumac. Then after that, from Mauritania, David Touré, a song called Kelmanta, followed by music from Damon Albarn from Mali Music, a song called Niger, which is another country in the Sahel. Then after that, going to the Philippines, a song of the cicada with an artist named Lincoln Sampai. And then some music from Myanmar, although it was called Burma back then, Burmese traditional music from Eckhart Produced Music. And if we have time, we'll listen to some music I recorded when I lived in Africa and Malawi, Tiwoda, from music from the Angulu people.

Ima Sumac from Peru, and you might have noticed that her voice mimics an ocarina. She has had an amazing voice of several octaves she could sing in. Up next, Dabi Touré. Dory ding ding ding ding ding ding ding ding ding ding ding ding ding ding ding ding ding ding ding ding ding ding ding ding ding ding ding ding ding ding ding ding ding ding ding ding ding ding ding 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

Music from the Philippines, from Lugnut Sinful. And you want to stay tuned today for Global Roots Radio, coming up next with Niloufar, followed by Rhonda with Native Spirit, and Sista G later on with Sunset Reggae. A great multicultural, diverse Sunday for you. Up next, we're going to hear from Zakir Hussain, who I had a chance to interview several years ago. This is called Balinese Fantasy from Transplanet Volume 1. And then some traditional artists from what is called Myanmar today, it used to be called Burma. This is called Burmese Traditional Artists. And it's from Eckhart Ron, produced music. And if I have time, I'll play some music from the Lomoy people from Malawi, a song called Tiwoda.

mama ya ne. Oh mama ya ne. Oh mama ya mama. Oh mama ya mama. Oh mama ya mama.

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Tom Crane and Sister G of Sunset Reggae for hosting two episodes of Global Roots. Greatly appreciate both of them. And you can check out both of those shows as they air regularly on Sundays from 1 to 3 for World Sound Radio and then 6 to 8 for Sunset Reggae. All right, I'm trying to figure out some technical issues as I'm talking to you, which is why you're going to hear some awkward pauses. I'm not quite sure what's going on, and I'm not really even sure if I can resolve it, to be honest. If that is the case, we're going to have a lot of issues, because the majority of my show for today is in a format that needs the help of some technical things. But I'll go ahead and tell you what I have planned so far for today's show. It was going to be a mix of electronic music as well as folk music from the southern part of Iran, which is the Persian Gulf region, with its culture and music so much related to life by the water and the seafarers, the fishermen families who make their money from fishing those waters, traveling to the different islands of the region, and so much more, all of which is being disrupted right now by the attacks by U.S. And whether or not that's going to continue onward or if it's going to cease, no one really knows. But as you know, many of us do stay in contact with friends and acquaintances through social media across the world, the stories coming out from that region are telling us that so much of life in Qeshm, which is one of the islands, as well as Bandar Abbas region, and so many of the other the cities along the Persian Gulf, that life has slowed down and so much of commerce has come to kind of a standstill because of the lack of mobility through the waters and ultimately the lack of security and safety that has been created. So I thought, why not listen to the music and be reminded of the beautiful culture of the region. So we'll go ahead and get started with a recording from a comp called Salam e Nakhoda, music from South Persia, which leaves it a little bit ambiguous, but it is by the Bandar Nishinan Ensemble. And so we're going to listen to Siria Siria as you've tuned to 90.1 FM, KKFI, Kansas City Community Radio.

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1: 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My name is Neela Farah. This is Global Roots, and we listen to snippets from a documentary called Female Voices of Iran. And we listened to a snippet of Mina and Maddie Hay performing a track there and telling the story of their upbringing and their native tongue, their regional tongue and culture, and a whole lot more as they chose to go to major cities and pursue their interest in music and in singing and the vocal arts. Before that was Ebrahim Monsefi with Empty Handed, Dast Khali, live recordings called Rami's Songs. Prior to that was Saeed Shambezadeh with a track called Bandari from a comp called Regional Music of Iran. And in the track Bandari, we listened to Dammam and Ney Anban. And Ney Anban is a bagpipe from the Persian Gulf region of Iran. Prior to that was the band Kamal Khan with the voice of Mehdi Saki and a Rumi track called No Longer Exists. Then Najwa from his brand new release called Kharab Kari, which was just released a couple of days ago. Hormoz was the track we heard. Then there was another one from Kamal Khan called The Smile that featured the poetry of Ebrahim Monsefi from his famous poem Labkhand. We went back to Najwa from his brand new one and listened to Kaf Gorgi. Then there was another track from the regional music of Iran, Music from Bushehr, that featured Ney Jofti, which is a devil reed. From, again, the region of the Persian Gulf, and also Dammam, which is a percussion instrument. It's a drum. Before the start of the set was another one from the new Kharab Kari by Najwa that was called Matam. And the set was started with Bandar Nishinan Ensemble and Syria Syria. As we listen to music from the Persian Gulf, a lot of the music that we listen to is coming from cities where that are on the Gulf. For instance, Bushehr is where the Bushehr nuclear power plant is. It was started in 1975, disbanded during the Iran-Iraq War, and then taken back up again in the 90s and finally came into production in the 2000s. So each of these little cities, big cities, regions have so much and so much to offer and so many stories to tell, and also play such a part in the economy of the region. And so as I myself read some of the headlines and think about what's going on in that part of the world, it's nice to be reminded of sounds, songs, stories, all the lore that comes with fishing towns and all the travel that happens on boats for the fishermen, and also the travel that happens from the coast to the many islands on the Gulf themselves too. All right, thanks for tuning in to Community Radio in Kansas City. We are 90.1 FM, KKFI, Kansas City Community Radio. In the second half, we're going to listen to some longer pieces, allowing for a little bit of imaginative escape, or possibly imagination of something better, or reimagining, however you want to call it, through the sounds of two composers. So one's going to be Robert Aiki Aubrey Lowe from his brand new one, Manifestations in the Shadow of an Uncertain we're going to listen to The Colony. Actually, I'm not sure if that is what we're going to listen to. I'll tell you in a second what we're going to listen to. So from a new one from Robert Aiki Aubrey Lowe, we're going to listen to one of the tracks from his brand new release. And then after that, we're going to go to Sun Ra and see where that takes us to the top of the hour as you get ready for Native Spirit Radio with Rhonda. Another show is in store for you at the top of the hour at 5 o'clock. So definitely stay tuned for that. And if you missed any of it and you want to catch up, you can go to kkfi.org and listen back to any number of shows up to 2 weeks. So it's an opportunity to not only catch up, but also take a gander on the website and see what all airs on this wonderful community radio station if you're not listening to it in real time. All right. So the album is called Manifestations in the Shadow of an Uncertain Land. It was released almost a month ago, June 12th, 2026. And the track we're going to listen to is called At Punishment Park. And after that, we'll get into Sun Ra. Thanks for tuning in to your community radio in Kansas City.

from a brand new one called Manifestations in the Shadow of an Uncertain Land. We listened to the track At Punishment Park by composer Robert Aiki Aubrey Lowe. And his work will also be featured on a documentary that is going to be screened here in Kansas City on August 8th at 2 p.m. at the Plaza Branch at their Truman Forum Auditorium at the Kansas City Public Library. It is a documentary called Seeds. The director, Brittany Shine, will be there in attendance for a Q&A after the screening. And the film tells the story of black farmers in Georgia whose families have worked on the land for generations. And the film goes on to explore and reveal the ongoing cycles of inequity and racism and the fragility of the legacy of land ownership. And it follows the lives, joys, and challenges of those farmers. So this will be screened on August 8th at the Kansas City Public Library's Plaza Branch at 2 p.m. That's on a Saturday. And the director, Brittany Shine, will be there. And the music of Robert Aiki Aubrey Lowe will also be heard as he scored the documentary. As you're listening to Community Radio in Kansas City, we're going to continue on with the music. And before getting into the second half and getting into Sun Ra, we're going to listen to a little bit of Witch.

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1: 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This is Global Roots. We just heard from Sun Ra from At the Showcase Live in Chicago, 1976 to 1977. Live recordings. This was called Calling Planet Earth and A Shadow World, both live. Prior to that was Amanaz with Calling My Friend from the Africa release, 2015, which, with Dancer on a Trip, Sogolo, 2025 release, Robert Aiki Aubrey Lowe at Punishment Park. Recent release, Manifestations in the Shadow of an Uncertain Land is the name of the album. And that brings us to almost the end of the hour, just in time for Fela and Africa 70 to lead us towards Native Spirit Radio coming up at the top of the hour at 5 o'clock. Stay tuned for that. It is followed by Sunset Reggae and a whole lot more as you get into your night, overnight, and early Monday morning programming here on KKFI. The website will tell you what airs both syndicated and locally produced public affairs and music shows, and it'll allow you to engage with different local shows, send messages, take a look at the playlists, and find out how to volunteer and how to also support the radio station. Again, thank you to both Tom Crane and Sister G for hosting two episodes of Global Roots while I was away, and I'm grateful to be back and for your ears. I hope you enjoyed the music. It wasn't the usual stuff, so I'm not sure how you felt about it, but here's hoping that it provided some level of entertainment, or at least it created some space for reflection, which is sometimes what I aim for with the playlists. All right. As always, we're going to leave with Africa 70 and Fela with Who No No Go No, and get ready for Native Spirit Radio. Thanks again for tuning in.

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I'm Rhonda, your host for the hour. And today I'll be playing some interviews I did a couple weeks back about a presentation on radioactive kinship in Indian Country and Japan. Stay tuned for that. 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

0: All right, so that was Jim Pepper. Like I said, I'll be playing some interviews in regards to a presentation we had called Radioactive Kinship in Indian Country and Japan. And that was done by Ryo Morimoto, assistant professor at Harvard. And so one of the things he started out with, he was talking about, there's a plan to install a nuclear reactor underground at an industrial park in southeast Kansas, and asked if anybody knew about that. And that'll be in Parsons, Kansas. And that's part of this push for new nuclear energy generation. And so I was surprised when I first heard about this. I was like, wow, that's pretty interesting. I didn't know that. And so if you don't know about it, you might want to Google about it. But I asked him, you know, does he always start out, you know, his presentations leading with stuff like that? So I just thought it was really interesting that he brought that up. And so here's his response, and with another question afterward. Ryo Morimoto.
1: So this is one thing I started doing relatively recently. Whenever I give a talk, depending on the location, I look up and see if there's any nuclear-related structures, infrastructures, or issues around area. Because whoever comes to the talk, they might not be interested in that stuff, but I want them to feel that the topic I'm discussing actually is connected to them, right? Just like in my presentation, I emphasize about building connections. I think, you know, first step we all can do is that we are self-explorer and a potential connection to something we don't think we're connected to. So that's like part of sort of exercise, and that's why I want to bring some local material. And then oftentimes you see people surprised, like, what? We didn't know about this stuff, right?
0: So. Yeah, definitely. So, like, I know that they're wanting to open up more lands to nuclear energy, but they have to mine uranium for that. So they're looking at opening up mining in Chaco Canyon, which is a World Heritage Site for Native people.
1: Right.
0: So I think, like, that type of thing really impacts Native people, because that's part of their spirituality.
1: Yeah. And then, you know, Native people often historically been targeted for this kind of stuff because they're already in the vulnerable positions, and, you know, federal government, corporation, what have you, come with like this sort of alluring kind of language of, don't you want to send your kids to, you know, college and that kind of stuff, right? But another thing to remember is that the one community agreeing to do this kind of thing will impact the other communities around it too. So say there's a mining site. There has to be a road that brings the material, move that to another location, and then that start involving more than Native and Indigenous communities, right? So I think it's always important to, you know, center yourself, but also decenter, and then like explore who else might be impacted. And I think, again, the goal here is to build connections. More people

0: connected and then concerned about the same issue, the stronger we can become in fighting against this kind of thing.
1: So yes, that was Ryo Morimoto about his presentation, Radioactive Kinship in Indian Country and Japan and Potential Collaborations. So you may wonder, like, how he decided to, like, you know, be involved in this issue with Native people. So when he was teaching, he ended up meeting a young lady who is from the Mandan Hidatsa Arikara tribe in North Dakota, and talking about missile silos, nuclear missile silos. And she didn't realize that they had nuclear missile silos on the reservation. And so dug a little bit deeper and realizing that they had 15 nuclear missile silos. And so when you think about nuclear missiles, that makes you a target. And so it's just a weird situation that if something were to happen, they would target that area to get those missile silos, to bomb those missile silos. So that was very, I think, eye-opening for her. And then she ended up producing a podcast about the situation, how did nuclear weapons get on my reservation. It's online if you want to go check that out. Again, it's called How Did Nuclear Weapons Get on My Reservation? And all you have to do is Google Mandan Hidatsa Arikara nuclear missile silos, and it will pop right up. The other thing I was talking about was, again, Chaco Canyon. They put this like comment period. I believe it was only 7 days that ended this past week about, you know, people who are objecting to opening up Chaco for mining. And so, again, that's a situation, you know, that impacts different Native communities in Arizona and New Mexico. So it includes mine as well. But I talked with a student, a Haskell student, and you know, just asked them, you know, what made them want to come to this, you know, to this presentation. And so this is Delano Jackson. He is a Haskell student who will be graduating this spring as well.
2: My name is Delano Jackson. I'm a part of the Navajo Nation. Well, I first went just because I feel like I've kind of had an interest in, you know, nuclear energy in itself. I feel like it's kind of a big part of everybody's life, whether or not we discuss it. I feel like it's kind of been in the backdrop of our minds for, you know, maybe like almost a century at this point. You know, maybe not as much during like the 50s and 60s, but I think that nuclear energy and the dangers of it are still there and still present. You know, I think it was interesting for me to hear about some of the projects that are going on in Kansas today where they're using, you know, experimental new techniques for nuclear energy, something I didn't know about. So, yeah. Well, I think that, you know, I think learning about the Navajo Nation itself, learning about the history, I know that nuclear energy and uranium mining has been a big part of our history, something that probably, you know, like I said, a lot of people in the United States don't really know about is kind of the after effects of uranium mining, and a lot of the mines are still left there as well. Yeah, I mean, I think that, I mean, especially today, I think with the current administration, I think that the protection of sacred sites, like, you know, I think especially when the Southwest is so resource rich, especially with a lot of minerals, I think that that's a really important issue today as well. I mean, I know at Haskell that that's something that is talked about a lot, is just the protection of sacred sites, and also just, just our communities entirely. I think that's something that's important to remember as we look towards forms of energy, I guess. Yeah.
1: Do you think, like, coming here to Haskell is, like, you learn about these environmental issues more than you would at a mainstream university?
2: Yeah, definitely. I mean, I think that I don't think that there's really that much of you know, I think there's like a lot of environmental activism that's going on, but I think that specifically being a Native university, I think that there is a lot of emphasis on the relationship between the people and the land, and that it's not just, you know, something that's to be looked at for resources specifically. I think that there's probably a deeper understanding of that relationship.
1: All right, that was Delano Jackson, a Haskell student, talking about the presentation, Radioactive Kinship Within Indian Country and Japan and Potential Collaborations. All right, well, I thought this would be a great opportunity to also play Carrie Dan's interview on Living Voices. And again, Carrie Dan was a prominent Western Shoshone elder, rancher, and indigenous land rights activist. Along with her sister Mary Dan, they fought a decades-long legal battle against the United States government to protect ancestral Nevada lands. She co-founded the Western Shoshone Defense Project, and that she had her case went all the way to the Supreme Court, U.S. versus Dan, and the United Nations, highlighting the illegal impoundment of their livestock by the Bureau of Land Management. She opposed gold mining and nuclear testing on ancestral lands, which threatened water tables and cultural sites. So she's an amazing woman, and here is her interview for Living Voices. 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
5: Because, you know, we're talking for the future generations.
6: I'm Conroy Chino, introducing you to Living Voices, Profiles of Native Americans and Native Hawaiians Today. Carrie Dan, with her sister Mary, has spearheaded the fight to preserve Western Shoshone lands in Nevada. Her life has been dedicated to putting the issues of Native sovereignty and guardianship of the land in the international spotlight.
5: I am Carrie Dan, and I am a traditional Western Shoshone brought up in a traditional manner. I am a environmental activist now, and I always started out as a land right activist. So I'm really an activist, I guess. How do I feel? You know, I felt that up to the 1970s, before they brought this lawsuit against us, we really lived in freedom. I guess you can go back to our grazing issue. We've always been out there. They claim we're overgrazing, but it's a term that they use so that environmentalists and other types of people would look at us as the bad guys, but we're not bad. The local county government knew we were out there. I suppose the state of Nevada knew we were out there. BLM knew we were out there, and we were out there without their permission. We had no reason to seek their permission because, in reality, it's Western Shoshone land. In 1974, they brought this lawsuit against me and Mary. And during that time, we certainly went through all kinds of hurdles from district court to the Ninth Circuit Court of Appeals, eventually ending up in the Supreme Court of the United States. Our grandmother especially, and my aunt and my mom, were pretty vocal as far as what Western Shoshone rights were. And we grew up with the idea that, with a knowledge, not idea, but with a knowledge, it was Western Shoshone lands. We don't individually hold land rights. We're the caretakers. That's how we find ourselves, as caretakers of the land. Not only of little pieces and plots here and there. As a nation, we're caretakers of the whole thing. And we're supposed to see that that land will be in good shape for the next seven generations to come. We'll be able to have life on it, whether it's Shoshone life, white people's children's life, or there's your bird life, there's your animal life, all life. That is part of our duty, is to see that that land is in good shape to take care of the future generations to come. You've got to let the people know the environmental damage that's being done by nuclear testing, by possibility of a nuclear waste spill and the possibility of where it's being buried down there at Yucca Mountain. There's not enough people out there that's talking about these things. We're not going to give up the sacredness. We're not going to give up trying to take care of the water or the clean air. We're going to do this as long as we can breathe because we're talking for the future generations. I'm getting too damn old to work like I used to anymore. After when you get, you know, beyond certain age, you know, your mind says to do it, but your body says, no way. I guess I should be very proud of being a role model to Indigenous people. I don't think I'm a role model, but, you know, if they want me to be a role model, I'll be the best role model that I can possibly be.
6: 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Living Voices is a project of the Smithsonian Institution, National Museum of the American Indian. 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Project coordinator Nan Rubin. 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
1: All right, that was an interview with Carrie Dan for Living Voices. And I want to thank Ryo Morimoto for doing that interview with me on the radioactive kinship for Indian Country and Japan and potential collaborations, as well as Haskell student Delano Jackson for doing an interview as well. And I hope you guys enjoyed this first half hour of Native Spirit Radio talking about this subject and, you know, just listening to Carrie's interview kind of just reiterates the importance of doing that. So I hope you guys enjoyed this first half. And I also want to tell you, Ella Weber, that's the young lady from the Mandan, Hidatsa, and Arikara Nation, who did her podcast, How Did Nuclear Weapons Get on My Reservation? She's the young lady who did that one. And so you want to look her up again, Ella Weber, and How Did Nuclear Weapons Get on My Reservation? It's a really good podcast, so go check that one out. We'll be right back after these messages. 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
1: 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I'm Rhonda, your host here, and we'll get started back with the music and some Northern Cree. Thank you for tuning in.

Listen to the skies, listen to the sun. Something on the land, something going down. Downpressers speeding by life. Fever's heart, burning rivers to cross. Walls of Babylon, material noise. Thinking they've touched the moon. Freedom takes a rocket blast. Just another day, like yesterday.

getting so near. Rocking our hearts, rocking the Reds. Carrying on like he ain't been gone. Warmaker's back, back in town. His notion taking care of us. Not same as, not even close, not even close to our notion of taking care of us. Nowhere to hide, nowhere to run. Got no job and prices going up.

0: Native Youth.
1: All right, that was Mike Jordan with Dear Native Youth. And before that, we had Young Spirit with For the Vets, Eulalie with Majiki, Bill Miller with Ghost Dance, Jacqueline Cordova with Stronger, John Trudell with Rocking the Rez, and we started off with some Northern Cree. Well, you've been listening to Native Spirit Radio here on 90.1 FM, KKFI, Kansas City Community Radio. I'm Rhonda, and it's about my time to be getting out of here, and Sunset Reggae is coming up for you guys next, so make sure you stay tuned for that. Again, I want to thank the interviewees I had on the show earlier, Mr. Ryo Morimoto and Delano Jackson, for doing those interviews and talking about radioactive kinship in Indian Country and Japan. I hope you guys enjoyed the show. I'll be leaving you off with some Chillin' Paddock. Everybody have a wonderful week.

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You've tuned in just in time for Sunset Reggae to begin with me this time around, Reggae OG. Hoping that last week was somewhat productive for you and maybe on a personal level, somewhat enjoyable. But on a larger level, I don't think anyone can say that the last few months, perhaps even the last few years, have been mentally, spiritually, or anyway psychologically uplifting or enjoyable. Let's go ahead and get this out of the way very quickly. Any views or opinions expressed over the course of approximately the next 2 hours are mine, and mine alone. They're not necessarily those of KKFI, the Mid-Coast Radio Project, or any of their board of trustees, staff, volunteers, and or interns, or just hanger-ons or lackeys. Among those categories, I include myself in a few. So, glad we have that clear. Man, is the orange diaper wearer really, really making life interesting for everyone? You know it. You know it. $2 billion a day wasted on, blowing things up and, deploying people's children in debt machines and pretty much debt traps at this point, given the nature of the changing warfare. $6 billion of transportable U.S. property in the form of aircraft carrier. Probably no good against about 9 or 10 ballistic missiles. What do you think? Things have changed somewhat. Things have changed. Yeah, it's holding your children hostage in those sort of situations. There is a report that one particular warship is basically having problems with sewers and food supplies and, just silly things that you would think would have been vetted long, long before. And of course, everyone knows about the glaring example of just stupidity, sheer military stupidity and short-sightedness. The depletion of a good portion of the total supply of anti-ballistic missiles and even ballistic missiles. Wow. Who knew? Who knew? Let's go ahead and get into some music here real quick. As usual, let's start out everything with some Mr. Marley and the Wailers. You'll recognize this one straight away, and if you don't, no fear, in about 25 minutes to a half hour, I'll come back and I'll let you know who it was. Check this out.

Well, if you made it this far, go ahead and hang out for the rest of Sunset Reggae. Just a bit more, not that much. And besides, you'll get an excellent reward. The best in classic reggae music. Some of it sounds about like this.

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2: Yeah, I encourage you to go ahead and support the programs that are important, such as that. It's always good to know the information now flows just as freely and as quickly as capital or the insinuation of financing in the past. We could take and leverage all this information that we have. Yeah, listen to me speaking pejoratively like that, as if there is a we. But if we could take all that information and the speed that it flows at and find a way to truly coordinate it, or if someone concentrated on that, or a very attentive, brilliant group of people concentrated on that, perhaps we could counter some of the deadly and negative narratives that have plagued us for generations. I think one is coming to an end, and that's pretty much for sure. This myth of the innocence of the Israeli Zionist government, I think that's over. I think this ignorance, it's a hard one to break, because you have to remember where it started out. Anti-black racism in this country not being one that is of a systemic nature, and not just people saying mean words to one another, but people actually ensuring through social engineering and other forms of subtle anti-black systemic racism, just holding people down economically and socially and, of course, politically. We see that there's a naked effort at that, at this point, it would appear. And they're couching it behind one man, one vote. Yeah, one man, one vote. Except it leaves out the consideration of a few numbers that are important. Well over 55% of the black population, that is, we black bodies, lives in these areas where they're basically restricting not the vote, but the representation that could be rendered from the utilization of one's ballot, i.e., taking away your possibility to have representation for 55% of the population of we black bodies. That's a tragedy, but at the same time, we could also look at it as an incredible opportunity. When this thing crashes and burns and looks like that date is inevitable, and it's just a matter of when, it's not if, there'll be no blame, no blood on our hand, except to defend ourselves. So it'll all be on their hand, and won't it be a glorious thing to watch these people that said that there's no suffering in this capitalist system, watch them suffer when their money becomes meaningless. Those bits of metal and those digits that you have on that little computer in your hand, in your pocket, or down at your local rip-off joint, your bank, they become meaningless when no one else decides to honor them. Dreadful times ahead, but you know what I say? I want to see the rest of the people live the life that we black bodies have lived. One of terror, one of brutalization, one of constant want and need for a good portion of our population. I want to see a whole good portion of this national population have those sort of concerns that are more than abstract. They are real. You know, like, where's your next meal coming from? Where are you going to sleep tonight? I know there's a good portion of people who are experiencing that now, but I don't think some people really understand it until they literally see it smack them right up about their head. I think that a lot of that's going to have to occur in order for people to start understanding the lives that a lot of people in this country have lived for a long, long time. It's not a matter of retribution because our hands in none of that. It's going to all be on them. They're burning this down because they don't want to share the resources that we, black bodies, built with our black bodies. Isn't that a kick in the head? Make that would make any amount of sense, and you would be a true born American. You got to love this life that we live because nowhere else are we going to ever, I'm telling you, this is an incredible opportunity, ever have a chance to watch an empire just crumble and fall. Everyone thought it would take some time, but the orange man in the diaper, little Dorito Mussolini, he's pretty much crumbling this thing from the inside out. Yeah, there may be a little period of fascism, but how's that different from what black bodies have experienced all along in this thing? It just may be spread out among other people and they'll get a taste. And then maybe at that point they'll gain the spirit of struggle and they'll start understanding that because someone smiled doesn't make anything that they say true. It could simply be seen as what it is instead of a smile. Perhaps you could start seeing the smiles of politicians and people who wish to exploit you as snarls, growls, baring of fangs, as opposed to a smile of friendliness or endearment. After all, this is America. Let's get back into more reggae music.

And that, of course, is Ayerto. Something recorded back in 03, entitled Let It Out, Let It In. Something recorded alongside his childish daughter. Directly before that, we heard something from the Meditations. A great poem entitled No Peace. And directly before that, we heard something from Aisha. Something she released back in 1993. Every Problem. Before that, of course, we heard from Culture, Blood in Babylon. Something they released back around 1996, 95, somewhere in there. And directly before that, we heard from Scientist, something he released in 1981. Interesting composition entitled Supernova Explosion. And directly before that, something else released in the mid-90s. From the Mighty Diamonds, of course, Ghetto Living. And directly before that, we heard, of course, from Steel Pulse. Something from way, way back when. 1979, as a matter of fact. Babylon Make the Rules. From that incredible collection of works entitled Tribute to the Martyrs. We might use that title cut at some point in this programming. Let's see if we have time to slip that one in. I like that one a lot. Directly before that, we heard, of course, from Black Uhuru, Time to Unite. Yeah, it's about that time. And before that, we heard from Groundation, something they released in 02, something entitled Picture on the Wall. And before that, we heard from the Twinkle Brothers, something they released way back in 1975, entitled It Gwan Dread. And of course, we started everything out with a composition of Mr. Marley and the Wailers. Something released back in 1980, coming in from the cold. We have some Shabazz chat lined up and a little dub syndicate as well. So stick around for that. Just wanting you to know that you're definitely listening to 90.1 FM, KKFI, Kansas City Community Radio. And at this point, you're listening to Reggae OG, and I'm trying my best to select some songs that are adequate in terms of classic reggae music for you right here on the programming known as Sunset Reggae. Sister G will be back next time. I was away for a while, but I'm back now. For good or for real, I'm back. Wanting you to know that love is overdue and it really does begin and end with me and you. More than some Cordy saying, it's well beyond that at this point. If you don't start reaching out and loving your neighbor or your coworker or someone outside of your kin, this thing ain't never going to work. And we're always going to have these interesting encounters that seem to be occurring more and more frequently as of late. You just got to love people and some of the things that they do. Some people are, how do you put this, delusional in nature, and they believe that you are just a part of their delusion, which they believe is a reality, and that you play a part, good or for the worse, good or ill, and that somehow your existence, your presence, your very being is of offense to them, if not a detriment, if not a threat, if not a drain on their resources that, of course, they never help to actually produce. The lovely nature of capitalism
It is lovely. I mean, people are convinced that somehow they're going to become rich when in the face of just common sense, it would tell you that you're never going to even come close. It's, you're barred from that from birth. But people keep believing, they keep thinking that they too will share, at least in the crumbs of the empire of greed and exploitation created by the lineage of evil, seems to move on among us today in the form of these silly little people that do these